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9: 105.7 WDNY weather. Tonight stays partly cloudy. Then a chance of rain showers develops with temperatures around 55 degrees and a light southwest breeze. Sunday brings chance rain showers and a warmer afternoon in the mid-70s with light northwest winds. Sunday night turns mostly cloudy. Then a chance of rain showers with lows around 55 degrees and light southerly winds. Currently, it's clear and 70 degrees.

Hey there, I'm Kid Kelly, creator of Backtracks USA. Thanks for listening. Here's your top 25 hot hits for this week ending June 20th, 2026. We're up to song number 19. The song is written and sung by Rick Ocasek, produced by Robert John, who worked with AC/DC and Def Leppard. Hot hit 19 this week, The Cars, Tonight She Comes.

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4: 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This Backtrack, it's the last song together as a band before the group pretty much broke up. 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
7: 105.7 WDNY weather. Tonight stays partly cloudy. Then a chance of rain showers develops with temperatures around 55 degrees and a light southwest breeze. Sunday brings chance rain showers and a warmer afternoon in the mid-70s with light northwest winds. Sunday night turns mostly cloudy. Then a chance of rain showers with lows around 55 degrees and light southerly winds. Currently, it's mostly clear and 64 degrees.
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9: Hey, you there. Thanks for listening here. My name's Kid Kelly, playing 80s hot hits on your weekend. Thank you so much for listening. These are your top 25 for the week ending June 20th, 2026, as we get closer to this week's number one. Speaking of back in the day, this just missed it. It reached number two. And it's this artist's breakout song after leaving her former band. Here's Jody Watley of Shalimar with Hot Hit 6 this week, looking for a new love.

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5: 105.7 WDNY weather. Tonight stays partly cloudy. Then a chance of rain showers develops with temperatures around 55 degrees and a light southwest breeze. Sunday brings chance rain showers and a warmer afternoon in the mid-70s with light northwest winds. Sunday night turns mostly cloudy. Then a chance of rain showers with lows around 55 degrees and light southerly winds. Currently, it's mostly cloudy and 63 degrees.
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8: My name's Kid Kelly. Top 25 for the week ending June 20th, 2026. Here's a song that peaked at number 8 on the Hot 100, then spent 15 weeks at number 1 on the Modern Rock chart. It's the band's breakthrough hit and still remains their signature tune. Hot hit 19, Marcy Playground. Sex and

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1: 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Bow with me, Kid Kelly. And Kid Rock. Sorry, I had to get that out. This week it's Hot Hit 10, Cowboy. 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Jamiroquai, Virtual Insanity. And Tupac and Dre, California Love. 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
8: 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My name's Kid Kelly. 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Here's a trio formerly known as Immature. 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Stay

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6: 105.7 WDNY weather. Tonight stays mostly cloudy with a chance of rain showers and a low around 55 degrees with calm winds. Sunday brings a slight chance of rain showers, then partial sunshine with highs in the mid-70s and light northwesterly winds. Sunday night turns mostly cloudy again with a chance of rain showers and a low around 55 degrees. Monday looks rainy with a high around 70 degrees. Currently, it's clear and 57 degrees.

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3: Oh yeah? Well, you drive like my grandma! 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
9: Welcome back. This is Kid Kelly, three songs away from this week's hot number one for June 20th, 2026. Here is hot hit number three, Blind Melon, No Rain.

0: at number one, Janet Jackson, Rhythm Nation, rounding out your top 25 for the week ending June 20th, 2026. My name's Kid Kelly. I'm back next week with a fresh countdown. Thank you for listening. Thanks for being true. And thanks for being you. '80s, '90s, and now. 105.7 WDNY.
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0: The haunting sounds of Chris Isaak and Wicked Game. Great song. Where all the great songs live. Chris Isaak, Wicked Game. And I think we're alone now from Tiffany right before Chris Isaak. So Easy to Fall in Love from Olivia Dean started out that set. Taylor Swift coming up in just a couple of minutes.
1: With SRN News, I'm Ron Taylor. Vice President J.D. Vance on his way to Switzerland as the White House looks to get negotiations with Iran back on track. The vice president expected to meet later Sunday with Iran's parliamentary and central bank and oil officials, as well as mediators from Pakistan and Qatar dispatched to Switzerland for the talks. Iran says it has closed the Strait of Hormuz. However, the White House is challenging the Iranian claim that the strait is closed. Father's Day is Sunday, and Americans expected to spend big. The National Retail Federation's annual survey projects Father's Day spending to hit a record $28 billion this year. The survey said over half of those celebrating Dad this year plan to treat him to a special outing. 60% plan on getting Father's Day cards, while another 58% say they're buying Dad some new clothes. The average person's expected to spend just over $227. This is SRN News.
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5: 105.7 WDNY weather. Tonight stays mostly cloudy with a chance of rain showers and a low around 55 degrees with calm winds. Sunday brings a slight chance of rain showers, then partial sunshine with highs in the mid-70s and light northwesterly winds. Sunday night turns mostly cloudy again, with a chance of rain showers and a low around 55 degrees. Monday looks rainy with a high around 70 degrees. Currently, it's clear and 57 degrees.

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0: Natalie Merchant and Jealousy, and right before that, Naked Eyes and Taylor Swift with The Fate of Ophelia. Taylor Swift's new song, I Knew It, I Knew You, is in the movie Toy Story 5, which just came out yesterday. Taylor Swift says when you hear that song, she says, I think it would be really awesome if you thought of somebody that you had an amazing memory or several amazing memories with that you haven't seen in a long time when you hear that song. I have not seen the movie yet, but do plan on getting out to see Toy Story 5. Looking forward to it. Looking forward to classic music coming up in just a minute from Britney Spears. Also on the way, Billy Joel and Maroon 5 coming up.
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1: Still rock and roll to me, Billy Joel. Starting out this hour, I'm Joe with B-52s and Maroon 5 coming up. Here's somebody with no number in their title or name. Leanne Rimes, Can't Fight the Moonlight.

0: Headed for the Love Shack, the B-52s, and Maroon 5, right before that, making memories. Maybe making those memories at the Love Shack, perhaps, right? Can't Fight the Moonlight from Leanne Rimes, right before that. It's Joe. Thanks for joining me. Thanks for tuning in today. Hang on for Dion Ferris coming up. And up next, Tayo Cruz.
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0: Dion Ferris, I Knew. Also, Heart, These Dreams. Happy birthday to Ann Wilson, who had a birthday on Friday, turning 76. And she says, plan is for Heart to go back out on stage and tour again. So we'll keep an eye on that. Tyle Cruz started that set with Dynamite. Coming up in just a minute, hang on for Madonna.
1: With SRN News, I'm Ron Taylor. U.S. and Iranian negotiators are on their way to a venue in Switzerland to discuss details of their interim agreement to halt the war. This comes after Iran said it closed the Strait of Hormuz due to Israel's attacks on Lebanon. President Trump, in response, threatening to impose tolls in the waterway if a final deal isn't reached in 60 days. Talks mediated by Pakistan and Qatar are set to begin later today. Los Angeles Mayor Karen Bass declaring an emergency yesterday to ensure the city gets the resources it needs to fight a large warehouse fire that has sent large plumes of smoke into the air. The fire at a privately owned cold storage warehouse in the city's Boyle Heights neighborhood started Wednesday, prompting shelter-in-place orders in the area because of the risk of hazardous air. Father's Day today, expecting Americans to spend big, $28 billion expected this year. The average person expected to spend around $227 on dad. This is SRN News.
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5: 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Tonight stays mostly cloudy with a chance of rain showers and a low around 55 degrees with calm winds. Sunday brings a slight chance of rain showers, then partial sunshine with highs in the mid-70s and light northwesterly winds. Sunday night turns mostly cloudy again with a chance of rain showers and a low around 55 degrees. Monday looks rainy with a high around 70 degrees. Currently, it's clear and 55 degrees.

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0: Sorry, I'm here for someone else. Benson Boone, and right before Benson, Belinda Carlisle. Heaven is a place on earth. Coming up tomorrow, as we head for Sunday, don't forget, it's Father's Day. Make sure you're there for Dad. Make sure you at least reach out and touch and say hello to Dad on Father's Day. And it's also the first day of summer on Sunday, so a kind of a double holiday coming up. Coming up in just a minute on the radio, Hootie and the Blowfish, Prince and the Revolution, and Train.
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0: Pat Monahan and Train. Hey, soul sister, love your soul. Let Her Cry from Hootie and the Blowfish in the middle, and Kiss from Prince and the Revolution started off that set. They just had that big week-long celebration of Prince in the Twin Cities, Minneapolis and St. Paul, June 1st through the 7th. It was pretty cool. On the 6th, Saturday night the 6th, the whole skyline of Minneapolis was lit up in purple. Big Mountain and Carly Rae Jepsen are coming up just around the corner.
1: With SRN News, I'm Ron Taylor. U.S. and Iranian negotiators are on their way to a venue in Switzerland to discuss details of their interim agreement to halt the war. All this comes after Iran said it closed the Strait of Hormuz due to Israel's attacks in Lebanon. President Trump, in response, threatening to impose tolls in the waterway if a final deal isn't reached in 60 days. Talks mediated by Pakistan and Qatar are set to begin later today. A large fire has almost completely destroyed a luxury resort in the Dominican Republic, forcing the evacuation of almost 1,700 tourists. Local media reporting an Italian tourist died in the fire and several others required medical attention. L.A. Mayor Karen Bass declaring an emergency Saturday to ensure the city that she gets the resources it needs to fight a large warehouse fire that sent large plumes of smoke in the air. The fire has been burning since Wednesday, prompting a shelter in place in the area. This is SRN News.
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6: 105.7 WDNY weather. Tonight stays mostly cloudy with a chance of rain showers and a low around 55 degrees with calm winds. Sunday brings a slight chance of rain showers, then partial sunshine with highs in the mid-70s and light northwesterly winds. Sunday night turns mostly cloudy again with a chance of rain showers and a low around 55 degrees. Monday looks rainy with a high around 70 degrees. Currently, it's partly cloudy and 55 degrees.

0: I would like just one more night, please. Phil Collins, One More Night, and also Carly Rae Jepsen, Call Me Maybe, and Big Mountain covering Peter Frampton started that set with Baby, I Love Your Way. I love the music I've got coming up for you, and it's all your favorites. Lots more coming up, no doubt. Gwen Stefani's going to lead the way. Bruno Mars, Glass Tiger, Smashing Pumpkins, and Alex Warren all coming up.
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0: Michael Jackson's Smooth Criminal. Not Michael Jackson, of course. That's Alien Ant Farm's version of that great song. And Whitney Houston, How Will I Know, right before Alien Ant Farm. I'm Joe saying congratulations to the United States soccer team in the World Cup, the FIFA World Cup. United States beat Australia 2-0 on Friday. Next up for the USA, coming up on Thursday, June 25th, they're taking on Turkey. This game is going to be a late one. 10 p.m. Eastern Time, 9 p.m. Central at SoFi Stadium in California. The USA and Turkey in the World Cup coming up on Thursday.
1: With SRN News, I'm Ron Taylor. U.S. and Iranian negotiators en route to a venue in Switzerland to discuss details of their interim agreement to halt the war. This comes after Iran said it closed the Strait of Hormuz due to Israel's attacks in Lebanon. President Trump, in response, threatening to impose tolls in the waterway if the final deal isn't reached within 60 days. Talks mediated by Pakistan and Qatar are set to begin later today. Los Angeles Mayor Karen Bass declaring an emergency Saturday to ensure the city gets the resources it needs to fight a large warehouse fire that's been sending large plumes of smoke into the air. The fire at a privately owned cold storage warehouse in the city's Boyle Heights neighborhood started Wednesday, prompting shelter-in-place orders in the area because of the risk of hazardous air. A large fire almost destroying a luxury resort in the Dominican Republic, forcing the evacuation of almost 1,700 tourists. It took one life already. This is SRN News.
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4: 105.7 WDNY weather. Tonight stays mostly cloudy with a chance of rain showers and a low around 55 degrees with calm winds. Sunday brings a slight chance of rain showers, then partial sunshine with highs in the mid-70s and light northwesterly winds. Sunday night turns mostly cloudy again with a chance of rain showers and a low around 55 degrees. Monday looks rainy with a high around 70 degrees. Currently, it's clear and 55 degrees.

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0: Head Over Heels, Tears for Fears, and Rachel Platten's Fight Song, and a beautiful version of Unplugged Landslide, Stevie Nicks and Fleetwood Mac. Love the original, love the unplugged version also. Thanks for joining me. I'm Joe. I've got music from REO Speedwagon coming up, Exposé, but before we get to those two, Carrie Underwood is coming up next.
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0: I'll Never Get Over You from Exposé. Can't Fight This Feeling from REO Speedwagon and Carrie Underwood before he cheats. I wonder, is REO Speedwagon going to ever reunite Kevin Cronin and the rest of the band? They did have that reunion last fall in Champaign for a one-night, a one-day show. They played at a Illinois football game, but doesn't seem like anything's happening on that front. We'll keep you posted if so. Coming up in just a minute, hang on for Cyndi Lauper and a man who's been knocking them dead at Wembley Stadium, Harry Styles, coming up.
1: With SRN News, I'm Ron Taylor. U.S. and Iranian negotiators have arrived at a venue in Switzerland to discuss details of their interim agreement to halt the war. This comes after Iran said it closed the Strait of Hormuz due to Israel's attacks in Lebanon. President Trump responding, threatening to impose tolls in the waterway if a final deal isn't reached in 60 days. Talks mediated by Pakistan and Qatar are set to begin later today. Los Angeles Mayor Karen Bass declaring an emergency Saturday to ensure the city gets the resources it needs to continue to fight a large warehouse fire that has sent large plumes of smoke in the air. The fire at a privately owned cold storage warehouse in the city's Boyle Heights neighborhood started on Wednesday, prompting shelter-in-place orders in the area because of the risk of hazardous air. That large fire that almost completely destroyed a luxury resort in the Dominican Republic was at the Viva Dominicus Beach and Wyndham Resort. This is SRN News.
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6: 105.7 WDNY weather. Tonight stays mostly cloudy with a chance of rain showers and a low around 55 degrees with calm winds. Sunday brings a slight chance of rain showers, then partial sunshine with highs in the mid-70s and light northwesterly winds. Sunday night turns mostly cloudy again with a chance of rain showers and a low around 55 degrees. Monday looks rainy with a high around 70 degrees. Currently, it's clear and 54 degrees.

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0: Olivia Rodrigo and Drop Dead. Got to say congratulations to Olivia. She is at the top of the album chart on the UK chart with her new album, You Seem Pretty Sad for a Girl So In Love. It topped the UK's album chart in its first week with sales of just under 103,000 units. Drop Dead from Olivia Rodrigo. Coming up, The Human League and Adele.
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0: Easy on Me. That's the one and only Adele. Also, right before Adele, New Kids on the Block, Step by Step, and Don't You Want Me from the Human League. Don't you want more great music? Of course you do. Four Non Blondes are working on a follow-up to their album, their debut album that came out 30 years ago, almost. I've got Four Non Blondes coming up, Benson Boone and Billy Joel all coming up.
1: With SRN News, I'm Ron Taylor. Vice President J.D. Vance has landed in Switzerland to help launch negotiations with Iranian leaders over Tehran's nuclear program. The talks aim to solidify an interim deal to end the war with Iran. The negotiations involving top U.S. and Iranian officials are crucial for global security and the economy. Vance's arrival was delayed due to escalating fighting in Lebanon between Israel and Hezbollah. The situation is tense, with Iran claiming to have closed the Strait of Hormuz, a key oil transit. U.S. Central Command disputes this, saying traffic continues. The talks include Qatari mediators and Pakistani leaders as well. Father's Day is today, and Americans are expected to spend big. The National Retail Federation's annual survey projects Father's Day spending did a record $28 billion this year. The average person expected to spend around $227, according to the survey. This is SRN News.
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3: 105.7 WDNY weather. Sunday turns mostly sunny after a slight chance of rain showers, near 76 degrees with light west winds. Sunday night stays mostly cloudy with a chance of rain showers and around 55 degrees. Monday brings rain showers in the upper 60s. Then Monday night keeps rain showers likely near 55 degrees. Tuesday eases back to a slight chance of showers and mostly sunny. Currently, it's cloudy and 55 degrees.

0: These beautiful things that I've got.
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0: Billy Joel's tribute to 50s doo-wop with The Longest Time. Wrapping up that great set, Four Non Blondes started it. What's Up? And Beautiful Things from Benson Boone. What's up next? It's Lord. Hang on for Royals coming up.
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3: 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The York Lester Field Day will take place on Thursday, July 2nd at York Central School on the corner of Routes 33 and 63 in Lester. 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

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Brian Adams, he's a great dad. Alanis Morissette now, who loves her father very much. And she's here from the 90s.

0: That's Bobby Brown and My Prerogative. Happy Father's Day to you, my fathers out there. Today, not only are we celebrating Father's Day, but it's National Selfie Day, it's Go Skateboarding Day, and it's National Smoothie Day, amongst other things. Of course, you could do all those things with your dad. Buy him a smoothie, take him skateboarding, and take a selfie with him.
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2: The sun is out. 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

0: don't turn around. It's Ace of Base as we crank up more of your favorites. Thank you. I'm Mark DeRocher on this Lord's Day today, wishing you and yours an absolutely wonderful Father's Day. Hope you guys are celebrating with dear old dad right now.
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10: 105.7 WDNY weather. Sunday turns mostly sunny after a slight chance of rain showers, near 76 degrees with light west winds. Sunday night stays mostly cloudy with a chance of rain showers and around 55 degrees. Monday brings rain showers in the upper 60s. Then Monday night keeps rain showers likely near 55 degrees. Tuesday eases back to a slight chance of showers and mostly sunny. Currently, it's mostly cloudy and 57 degrees.

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2: With SRN News, I'm Michael Harrington in Washington. U.S. and Iranian negotiators in Switzerland at this hour. They're there for talks to work on key details of their interim agreement to end the Iran war. A team led by Vice President J.D. Vance will meet Iranian negotiators, including the Iranian Parliament Speaker and Foreign Minister. Officials from Pakistan and Qatar are serving as mediators. Iran has said it's closed the Strait of Hormuz again this weekend over Israel's ongoing military campaign against Iranian terrorist proxies in Lebanon. A large fire has almost completely destroyed a luxury resort in the Dominican Republic, forcing the evacuation of almost 1,700 tourists. Local media report one Italian tourist died in the blaze and several others have been treated at the hospital. The Viva Dominicus Beach by Wyndham Resort is located in Bayahibe, a popular destination. This is SRN News.
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7: 105.7 WDNY weather. Sunday turns mostly sunny after a slight chance of rain showers, near 76 degrees with light west winds. Sunday night stays mostly cloudy with a chance of rain showers and around 55 degrees. Monday brings rain showers in the upper 60s. Then Monday night keeps rain showers likely near 55 degrees. Tuesday eases back to a slight chance of showers and mostly sunny. Currently, it's mostly cloudy and 61 degrees.

Don't even want to say that word, winter, but it's the hazy shade of winter from the Bengals. They're in the rock and roll. Oh, wait, no, I don't think they are. I'll have to check that for you. Someone You Love, now it's Lewis Capaldi kicking off another great hour of music for you on Father's Day.

0: Yeah, it looks like it's going to be a small ceremony for her and the hubby. Yes, indeed, to be. That is Miley Cyrus with flowers, so there won't be a ton of flowers like there was for Kelce and the amazing Taylor Swift in his garden for the proposal.
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0: 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He's a dad. He's a dad of daughters. He's a girl dad, and there's all kinds of dads out there. 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
4: 105.7 WDNY weather. Sunday turns mostly sunny after a slight chance of rain showers, near 76 degrees with light west winds. Sunday night stays mostly cloudy with a chance of rain showers and around 55 degrees. Monday brings rain showers in the upper 60s. Then Monday night keeps rain showers likely near 55 degrees. Tuesday eases back to a slight chance of showers and mostly sunny. Currently, it's mostly clear and 63 degrees.

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1: 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It's good for your brain. UCLA did brain scan studies and they found gardening cuts the risk of dementia in half. It can even help reverse mild memory loss that's already begun. It's down to the combination of physical and mental effort that's required for gardening. It boosts gray matter in the areas of the brain linked to memory and cognitive skills. So if you love gardening, know that it loves you back.

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3: With SRN News, I'm Michael Harrington in Washington. Florida Republican Senator Rick Scott says he is aligned with President Trump in getting FISA tweaked and passed in the Senate as long as the Save America Act is passed, too.
4: Well, I want what he wants. I think we need to extend the FISA. Now, we have to make some changes to make sure they stop surveilling Americans. I've been surveilled under the Biden administration after January 6th. They stole my tax return. And then during Clinton years, I fought Hillary Care, so Clinton targeted my company. So if they can target me, running a big company and being a U.S. senator, they can target anybody.
3: He spoke to the Salem Radio Network. U.S. and Iranian negotiators in Switzerland at this hour for talks to work on key details of their interim agreement to end the war in Iran. The U.S. team is being led by Vice President J.D. Vance.

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6: 105.7 WDNY weather. Sunday turns mostly sunny after a slight chance of rain showers, near 76 degrees with light west winds. Sunday night stays mostly cloudy with a chance of rain showers and around 55 degrees. Monday brings rain showers in the upper 60s. Then Monday night keeps rain showers likely near 55 degrees. Tuesday eases back to a slight chance of showers and mostly sunny. Currently, it's clear and 64 degrees.

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I'm Connie Sellecca with today's medical term, paresthesia. That's the tingling or numbing sensation we often experience when one of our limbs falls asleep. Say, after you've been sitting with your legs crossed for too long, or after you've taken a nap with your arm tucked under your head. At first, you may not have any sensation in the affected arm or leg because the blood flow has been restricted. But as the blood rushes back, you feel pins and needles or paresthesia. There are some cases where paresthesia can be a sign of a major health problem. For example, if a nerve or blood vessel hasn't been compressed or cut off by the way a person is sitting or lying, the tingling can be a symptom of poor circulation in our limbs. It could also be nerve irritation caused by anything from high blood pressure to arthritis. That's why experts say it's normal to feel pins and needles every once in a while, as long as the sensation is temporary. But if the tingling won't go away, please see a doctor. And that's today's medical term, paresthesia.

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3: With SRN News, I'm Michael Harrington in Washington. Florida Republican Senator Rick Scott says he is aligned with President Trump in getting FISA tweaked and passed in the Senate as long as the Save America Act is passed, too.
4: Well, I want what he wants. I think we need to extend the FISA. Now, we have to make some changes to make sure they stop surveilling Americans. I've been surveilled under the Biden administration after January 6th. They stole my tax return. And then during Clinton years, I fought Hillary Care, so Clinton targeted my company. So if they can target me, running a big company and being a U.S. senator, they can target anybody.
3: He spoke to the Salem Radio Network. U.S. and Iranian negotiators in Switzerland at this hour for talks to work on key details of their interim agreement to end the war in Iran. The U.S. team is being led by Vice President J.D. Vance. This is SRN News.
5: 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Yes, Sunday is Father's Day, and we'll be at Babcock Park for baseball action as the Dansville Gliders host the Genesee Rapids at 2 p.m. Game sponsored in part by DWS Outdoors, Jack's Place and Jack's Gaslight Grill, Dansville Automart, Nunday Lumber and Hardware, Napa of Mott Morris in Dansville, Quinlan's, Phoenix Hearth and Power, and Hober Ceiling. 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
8: 105.7 WDNY weather. Sunday turns mostly sunny after a slight chance of rain showers, near 76 degrees with light west winds. Sunday night stays mostly cloudy with a chance of rain showers and around 55 degrees. Monday brings rain showers in the upper 60s. Then Monday night keeps rain showers likely near 55 degrees. Tuesday eases back to a slight chance of showers and mostly sunny. Currently, it's mostly clear and 68 degrees.

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Do you believe in life after love? This is Taylor Swift. 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

Welcome back to Intelligence for Your Health. I'm Connie Salica. Coming up, we'll have more from our guest, Dr. Alexandra Soa, a clinical instructor at NYU School of Medicine and obesity medicine physician. She'll tell us how GLP-1 medications like Ozempic are driving down weight-related diseases like type 2 diabetes and how they may be used to treat issues like substance abuse in the future. Then, if you're scared to get a tattoo, would going under general anesthesia make it easier for you? It's happening now. We'll hear what an anesthesiologist has to say about it. But first, if you want to enjoy your life more, find a new way to do something routine. According to the journal Personality and Social Psychology, we can make ordinary activities better by changing the way we do them. For example, researchers say to try things like drinking your water through a fun straw, eating dinner in the backyard, and cranking up the radio while you fold laundry. When you change the way you do something ordinary, you get more enjoyment out of it.

0: I'm Connie Sellecca with more intelligence for your health from board-certified internal medicine physician, Dr. Alexandra Soa. If you'd like to know more about her, her book, The Ozempic Revolution, or her So Well weight loss program, check out GetSoWell.com. Now, Dr. Soa has been treating overweight patients with GLP-1 medications for a decade, and a lot of them have medical issues that overlap with obesity, like heart disease and type 2 diabetes. So I asked Dr. Soa how GLP-1 medications address those problems in addition to the excess weight.
1: What's pretty remarkable is we've always known that a little bit of weight loss will help with health outcomes. But with GLP-1 medications, because they are not simply drivers of eating less, and because they have these receptors all over the body, we are seeing huge health benefits to them. So not only by taking off weight and keeping it off, are you reducing the burden of heart disease, future cancer risk, the development of a whole host of diseases, everything from dementia to type 2 diabetes to kidney disease. What we're seeing is that with this medication, there is a more profound effect than simply weight loss alone. And so we are seeing it across the board from if you have existing heart disease and are Wegovy, semaglutide, we're seeing a 20% reduction in risk of stroke, heart attack, and all-cause mortality. We are seeing a near complete prevention of progression from prediabetes to type 2 diabetes. That's unheard of. And we're seeing the reduction of 16 types of cancer, improvement in kidney disease, treatment for sleep apnea. And yes, on the horizon, we probably will be getting approval of these diseases for prevention, or at least treatment and progression of prevention of diseases like Alzheimer's.
2: All your medical questions answered. 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

0: I'm Connie Sellecca. This is Intelligence for Your Health. And if you want to age more slowly, you may want to move somewhere cold. Scientists from USC found that older adults living in areas with more heat days had faster biological aging, meaning they seemed 14 months older than people who lived in cooler areas. So what is it about hot weather that speeds up our biological clock? In simple terms, heat switches on genes in our cells, making them wear out more quickly. And older adults already have a hard time cooling themselves down. Their bodies just don't work as efficiently. And it's even worse in places that are hot and humid, because older adults don't sweat the same way. As we age, we start to lose our ability to have the skin cooling effect that comes when sweat evaporates. So if grandma and grandpa are thinking of moving somewhere sunny to live out their golden years, and you want them to stick around as long as possible, suggest they move somewhere cold. And then don't forget to visit them.
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6: With SRN News, I'm Michael Harrington in Washington. The Trump administration intensifying its crackdown on Antifa, renewing its designation as a domestic terrorist group.
7: The Justice Department has charged 15 alleged Antifa members in Minnesota, accusing them of coordinating violent attacks on ICE agents and facilities. Officials say similar cases have led to arrests, convictions, and charges across several states, including Oregon, Texas, and California. The White House says it will use the full force of federal law to disrupt and prosecute organized violent networks. Ken Lorman reporting.
6: Vice President J.D. Vance at this hour meeting with top Iranian officials as the White House looks to build out the interim deal to end the war in Iran reached by the two sides last week. He's meeting with several of the top Iranian officials. This is SRN News.
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9: $3,100 is the jackpot for the next Can't Beat Raven. 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Answer to question number two, Bruce. 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
11: 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Today stays mostly sunny near 76 degrees with light northwesterly winds. Tonight turns mostly cloudy with a chance of rain showers and lows around 55. Monday brings rain showers and temperatures in the upper 60s. Then Monday night keeps rain showers likely with lows around 55. Tuesday has a slight chance of showers. Currently, it's mostly clear and 70 degrees.

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2: With SRN News, I'm Michael Harrington in Washington. Vice President J.D. Vance and senior Iranian officials formally launching negotiations this morning over Tehran's nuclear program, building on the fragile interim deal to end the war in Iran and keeping the Strait of Hormuz open. The framework signed last week. Now top American and Iranian negotiators are in a two-month sprint to reach an agreement on the technical details that hold massive implications for the world economy and for global security. France is putting emergency services and the army on alert for wildfires because of a heat wave affecting parts of Europe. About a quarter of France is under a heat red alert today, with temperatures expected to reach 104 degrees in some places. Monday is forecast to be hotter. The Eiffel Tower and other Paris venues have set up misting stations to cool crowds. The government has told organizers of music day events to limit alcohol use. This is SRN News.
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5: 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The York Lester Field Day will take place on Thursday, July 2nd at York Central School in the corner of Routes 33 and 63 in Lester. 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
8: 105.7 WDNY weather. Today stays mostly sunny near 76 degrees with light northwesterly winds. Tonight turns mostly cloudy with a chance of rain showers and lows around 55. Monday brings rain showers and temperatures in the upper 60s. Then Monday night keeps rain showers likely with lows around 55. Tuesday has a slight chance of showers. Currently, it's mostly cloudy and 70 degrees.

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1: Today's hits, yesterday's favorites, a perfect mix of music all weekend long. 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Bruno Mars coming up too right now. Fleetwood Mac.

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0: Throwbacks you know and love from yesterday. More of today's hits, too. Liz Stark, glad to share a little bit of your Sunday with you. I've got Goo Goo Dolls coming up and Justin Timberlake on the way.
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4: 105.7 WDNY weather. Today stays mostly sunny near 76 degrees with light northwesterly winds. Tonight turns mostly cloudy with a chance of rain showers and lows around 55. Monday brings rain showers and temperatures in the upper 60s. Then Monday night keeps rain showers likely with lows around 55. Tuesday has a slight chance of showers. Currently, it's mostly cloudy and 70 degrees.

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0: A better mix of music for your weekend. Liz Stark, so glad to be with you. And if you missed the news this week, after 30 years, we're getting a sequel to How the Grinch Stole Christmas, a live action featuring Jim Carrey, and Jim Carrey back to reprise his role. And we don't see him in movies much anymore. Ron Howard tapped to direct. No release date set, of course, but it is in development. Still to come, we've got more great hits from today and yesterday. One Republic on the way.
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0: 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More of today's hits too. 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

0: Today's Hitsy, Yesterday's Favorites, a perfect mix of music for your weekend. Olivia Dean coming up.
1: With SRN News, I'm Michael Harrington in Washington. Florida Republican Senator Rick Scott says he is aligned with President Trump in getting FISA tweaked and passed in the Senate as long as the Save America Act also goes through.
2: Well, I want what he wants. I think we need to extend the FISA. Now, we have to make some changes to make sure they stop surveilling Americans. I've been surveilled under the Biden administration after January 6th. They stole my tax return. And then during Clinton years, I fought Hillary Care, so Clinton targeted my company. So if they can target me, running a big company and being a U.S. senator, they can target anybody.
1: He spoke to the Salem Radio Network. Vice President J.D. Vance met with top Iranian officials this morning as the White House is looking to build out that interim deal to end the war in Iran, reached by the two sides last week. Vance was meeting today with Tehran's major negotiators at a Swiss mountainside resort. This is SRN News.
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2: 105.7 WDNY weather. Today stays mostly sunny near 76 degrees with light northwesterly winds. Tonight turns mostly cloudy with a chance of rain showers and lows around 55. Monday brings rain showers and temperatures in the upper 60s. Then Monday night keeps rain showers likely with lows around 55. Tuesday has a slight chance of showers. Currently, it's partly cloudy and 72 degrees.

0: Olivia Dean, So Easy to Fall in Love, part of a better mix of Today and Yesterday. Liz Stark and I have finally seen Project Hail Mary. It dropped on MGM Plus, and you can get that with a free 7-day trial if you want to. Absolutely fantastic. Now I kind of wish I had seen it in the theater and want to watch it over and over and over again. Just phenomenal. Coming up, we've got more great hits from Today and Yesterday. Counting Crows coming up.
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2: 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York Leicester Field Day will take place on Thursday, July 2nd at York Central School on the corner of Routes 33 and 63 in Leicester. There'll be a giant fireworks display, refreshments, games, and much more. 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
2: Well, God bless you and good afternoon and happy Father's Day, wherever you might be listening or tuning in, however you might be tuning in. 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Indeed, Father's Day, and happy Father's Day to all of the folks out there and east, west, north, and south as we get together this afternoon. Father's Day baseball. Bring Dad out to the ballpark as the Genesee Rapids are at Babcock Park, taking on the Dansville Gliders in a key Western Division battle as these teams battle for position for the playoffs in the Western Division of the New York Collegiate Baseball League. 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
2: 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First of all, for the visiting Genesee Rapids, Aiden Robinson will lead off and play center field. He'll be followed in the lineup by the catcher, P.J. Ortiz. Luis Tamayo is the designated hitter. He'll bat third, followed by shortstop Nate Simon in the cleanup spot. Mikey DeLuca will play second base. He'll bat fifth, batting sixth and third base is Jake Higgins. Darryl Gustin will hit seventh. He is the right fielder. Playing first base and batting eighth will be Dale Westfall. Scotty Dunleavy is around and left. He'll bat ninth, and on the mound, Quentin Ridgers for Cliff Gens, Billy Swanson, Kenta Waino, Josh Egberts, and Owen Haney in the coaching staff for the Genesee Rapids, who come in today with a record of 7-5 as they're coming off an exciting win last night by a final score of 8-7 over the Hornell Steamers. Meanwhile, for the Dansville Gliders, they shape up this way for Father's Day baseball. Emmett McLean will lead off and play center field. Batting number two at shortstop will be Bobby Griffin. Playing first base, batting third will be Luca Fenton. Michael Rowley, the left fielder, will be in the cleanup spot. He'll be followed by second baseman Phil Lombardi, who will bat fifth. Batting sixth at third base is Carson Herman. Brady Hargraves, the DH, is in the seventh spot. Batting eighth is Zach Mauter. He'll do the catching. Gibson Brown will be in right field. He'll bat ninth, and on the hill for the Gliders this afternoon will be Marcus Thomas for head coach Mike Bassage, Nick Smith, and Evan Mello. The Gliders come in with a record of 9-6, coming off an exciting 3-2 win the other day in that pitcher's duel against the Hornell Steamers. Our umpires for today's game, James Rackley will be behind home plate, and Len Licata will be working the bases this afternoon. Today's game is also sponsored in part by the fine folks at Dansville Muffler and Brake at 9 Spruce Street in Dansville. When your vehicle needs repair work done, call Jim Hart at Dansville Muffler and Brake at 585-335-8860. A proud supporter of high school sports on 105.7 WDNY, Dansville Muffler and Brake. 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Well, the Genesee Rapids clad in their royal blue jerseys with white numerals trimmed in red. And today, on this special Father's Day, and with Empire Realty being the corporate sponsor today, they have also supplied the Gliders with navy blue uniforms trimmed in white as they don today the New York Yankees colors, shall we say, for this afternoon. And who knows, they may be wearing those jerseys on and off the rest of the season. So action set to get underway as Aiden Robinson, a lefty swinger from Northwood University, steps in and leads off against Marcus Thomas. Thomas from Danville University, where he is a freshman, gets it underway with a fastball that's just inside and high, 1-0. Marcus 0-1 on the year, 3 1/3 innings of work. He has allowed 3 hits, allowed 1 run, struck out 3 and walked 1. This is his first start of the year. Pitch misses high and away. It's 2-0, an ERA of 2.70. So Robinson back in there on 2-0 as he leads things off here. Lefty swinger with an open stance. Gentle breeze blowing to right center. Fastball rifled in for a strike, 2-1. James Rackley behind home plate. Len Licata working the bases today. The men in light blue today in gray. Thomas into the motion, and the 2-1 offering is a fastball lifted in the air to center field on the run. And it hangs up there, and it doesn't make any difference when Emmett McLean is out there. He runs just about everything, and he makes the catch easily for the out in left center field. One away, and P.J. Ortiz steps in. Ortiz hitting at 333 as he enters the ball game today. Temperature at game time about 74. Gentle breeze here on Father's Day. The field bathed in sunshine in this 2 o'clock start, when normally the Glad play at 5. Pitch outside, 1-0. So every field will be the sun field today, no question about it. And it probably will be for the entirety of the ball game. Thomas on 1-0 to the plate. A chopper hit wide of third. A couple of hops to Carson Herman. He has it, guns to first, and 2-0. Two set aside by the Dansville right-hander here in the first, and Luis Tamaro steps to the plate. And that opener on opening day over at Houghton University, it was Tamaro who delivered the game-winning hit off of Thomas for a come-from-behind 5-4 win for the Rapids on opening day over at the Kerr Pegula Sports Complex. So Tamaro in there, and Thomas gets up top, working from the full lineup, and starts him off with a breaking ball, swung at and missed, 0-1. Lots of downward movement that time on the breaking pitch. Right-hand swinger gets back in there, and Thomas takes the sign from Zach Mauder. And on 0-1, the pitch to the plate, breaking ball, looped foul onto the screen behind home plate, and it is 0-2 now. Nate Simon out into the on-deck circle. Tamaro with four doubles, knocked in six runs on the year, hitting at .278 as he enters today's action. Right-hand swinger gets back in there, and Thomas deals on 0-2 to the plate. Curveball, call strike to he struck him out, and the side is retired. So the Rapids go in order in the first. No runs, no hits, no errors, nobody left. We head to the home half of number one at Babcock Park. It's Genesee nothing, Dansville coming.
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2: 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So, Emmett McLean leads things off for the Dansville Gliders. I had mentioned a lefty swinger from Northwood University in the top of the inning. Well, here's another one. Fastball inside and low from Quint Ritkers on the hill for the Genesee Rapids, a senior at Holy Family University. Record of 0-1 on the year. Squares the bunt and the pitch outside, and it's 2-0. And that setback came against Horseheads earlier in the year. 0-1 on the season, 11 innings of work. He has allowed 16 hits, 6 runs, has struck out 7 and walked 4. This is his third start of the year. Curveball hit the opposite way and threw in the left field, a base hit. So Emmett McLean fights one off on the fist and pushes it through the left side of the diamond, and the Gliders have a start with a runner at first and nobody out. Bobby Griffin in. McLean, the club leader, or the co-leader in stolen bases with Bobby Griffin, who is at the plate. Both of them have 9. Westfall holding against Ritkers. So the Gliders have a leadoff base runner on board as the breeze starts to pick up a little bit, blowing from left center toward the right field line. Throw over to first, not in time. Griffin comes in hitting at .321. Try and update the revised schedule for both teams, at least for this week, after the folding of the Horseheads franchise, which took place on Friday. Fastball low, one ball, no strikes to Bobby Griffin. So needless to say, Paul Welker and all the other officials in the league trying to get together, rejumble the schedule, shift dates, sites, and opponents. Runner going, curve outside, a strike, throw to second, and they got him. On the head first dive, the throw to second baseman Mikey DeLuca, and they cut down McLean on the head first dive, 2-4. So P.J. Ortiz comes up with a gun and takes a page out of the Bible. Exodus says what? Thou shalt not steal. So, 1-1 the count. Right-hand swinger back up in there, and the curveball is low. 2-1 the count to Bobby Griffin with the base runner erased. Luca Fenton waits to bat next for the Gliders. Right-hand swinger back in there and working from the stretch. Rittgers fires a strike knee high, and on the outside corner, if there was a perfect pitch, that was it, thrown by any pitcher. If you can catch that outside corner at the knees, you're in good shape. But, of course, good hitters will go that way with that pitch, so there is always a challenge. 2-2 the count to Griffin. Rittgers straightens up and deals, sinking fastball under the knees, and it's 3-2. He didn't miss by much, but it was low, so 3-2, the count to Bobby Griffin is the Gliders looking to try and get that base runner back. Right hand swinger back in there, and Rittgers has the sign from Ortiz. Payoff pitch to the plate is a fastball line in the left center field. It is in the gap for extra bases. One hop to the wall. Griffin digging two. He's going to be in with a stand-up double. So Bobby Griffin delivers a two-bagger to left center field. And the Gliders have their second hit. And right now, Mike Bash is shaking his head saying, well, if big throw out by P.J. Ortiz of the would-be base stealer moments ago, or that run would have easily scored. So Luca Fenton checks in. Griffin, the base runner at second with one out. Lefty swinger against righty hurler. Fenton hitting at 308 on the year. That wide open stance from the left side. Sinking fastball dips low, 1-0. So Griffin doubles to left center. For Bobby, his second double of the year. So Fenton back in there as Danzville tries to get on the board first here at Babcock Park on Dad's Day. Fastball again low, and it's 2-0 to Fenton. Michael Rally waits in the on-deck circle for Dansville. Just underway from Babcock Park, 2 o'clock start this afternoon, celebrating Dad's Day. Right-hander checks the runner at second. Nate Simon shadowing the base runner momentarily, and now the 2-0 is low again, and it's 3-0, so P.J. Ortiz has had to dig three of them out of the dirt in succession, but has done a good job holding the base runner at second and throwing one out already in the ball game. So Fenton back in there, is he taking on 3-0 or do they turn him loose? We'll see. Takes it for a strike, 3-1. So we'll actually never know. He may have had the green light and just didn't like the swing. So 3-1 the count to Luca Fenton. He gets back in there, base runner at second, and one out in the first. Rittgers checks the runner, deals to the plate. That tailing fastball catches the outside corner for a strike, and it's 3-2 now on Fenton. Pretty much a similar sort of sequence against Bobby Griffin. And then a pitch of that nature, that's what Emmett McLean hit the opposite way for a base hit. Hit and run on, a swing and a foul down the left field line. And out of play in the count 3-2. I'll tell you, if he didn't swing and the pitch was out of the strike zone, they would have never thrown out Bobby Griffin. He had a big running start out there at second base. So 3-2 to Fenton as he gets back in there. Griffin ambles off the bag, and the payoff pitch to the plate, fastball, in on the fist and fouled away down the left field line, and it's 3-2. That time, Rutgers turned it over a little bit, and instead of running it away from the left-hand hitter, ran it in on his hands, and Fenton got enough of it to stay alive. So 3-2 once again. Rutgers checks the runner and deals to the plate. Outside and low, and he walked him. So Dansville with three consecutive base runners, although one was gunned down by P.J. Ortiz. Now it's two on and one out for Michael Rally. Rally in the cleanup spot. Five doubles, nine RBIs on the year for the Louisiana native. Home of the King's Cake. I know mom's listening and family. Right-hand swinger in. Base runners leading first and second, and a fastball hit on the ground to third base. Up with it. They finally tag the base runner. And then he missed him. He missed the missed him. So all hands are safe. Score it in infield error on the fielder's choice. So Rally safe. Bases are loaded for Phil Lombardi. Third baseman came up with it. Was either going to go to the bag and touch up and throw to first for the double play, or waited for the base runner, but the base runner slammed on the brakes and didn't approach him. And then when he did, apparently he missed the tag. So the base is loaded for Phil Lombardi and one out. Fastball looped foul over the Rapids dugout, and it's 0-1. Bizarre play there indeed. I thought that would have been touch-up third, throw to first, and you got two, but kind of like Peter Marshall with Hollywood Squares, right? This could work out. 0-1 the count to Lombardi, and the pitch to the plate, breaking ball up and in, and it's 1-1 to Phil. Lombardi, three doubles, a homer, five runs batted in as he steps to the plate with Bobby Griffin at third, Luca Fenton at second, Michael Rally at first. Dansville trying to rally here in the first inning. 1-1 your count. Rutgers to the plate, fastball popped up, back at the plate. Does Ortiz have a play? He does. Makes the call and the catch and foul ground for the second out. So two gone and the base is still loaded. Carson Herman in. And, of course, Quentin Rutgers trying to do the old escape routine here in the first inning as Dansville loads the bases. And now two outs. And Carson Herman steps to the plate in the same situation he was in the sixth inning of that Hornell game the other night when he delivered what was the eventual game-winning blow in that 3-2 edging of the Steamers. Fastball is low. One ball, no strikes to Herman. Speaking of the Steamers, Dansville will travel to Hornell tomorrow night and take on Hornell at Maple City Park at 7 p.m. in one of those rescheduled games since the exit of the Horseheads Hitmen. Outside and low again, and Ortiz with another good stop, and it's 2-0. So Herman back in there. An infield hit, but a throw out on the steal attempt. Bobby Griffin's double. A walk and a fielder's choice and an error. So Herman back in on 2-0. Rutgers from the belt. Fastball is in for a strike, and it's 2-1. Rutgers pitched well against the Gliders back on the 13th of June. Did not get the decision in that game. In that game, Dansville came back and scored single runs in the 7th and 8th to win 3-1. Kerr for a strike in the outside corner, and it's 2-2 now on Carson Herman. In that game, Rutgers worked six innings, allowed one run on five hits, struck out five and walked two, and pitch well enough to win. Got a no decision, however. On 2-2, the right-hander to the belt. Base runners take their leads from all stations, and the pitch to the plate lifted in the air to right field. Dale Gustin drifting over makes the call and the catch, and the threat goes by the boards for the Gliders. No runs, two hits, an error, three men left aboard. We've completed one at Babcock Park. Happy Father's Day, and we're scoreless.
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2: Well, this afternoon on Father's Day, we'd like to send a get well wish out to Chris George, one of our statisticians for the ball club. 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Nate Simons leads things off after the Rapids dodge a bullet in the bottom of the first inning. Now they go to work offensively in the second against Marcus Thomas. The right-hander kicks and offers a fastball lifted foul down the right field line and out of play. 0-1. 4-5-6. Scheduled up in the second inning here for the Genesee Rapids. And, of course, they, too, were part of the rippling of that schedule, as the entire league was, curving the dirt, and it's 1-1. And the Rapids schedule changed instantly. They hadn't played in 5 days, and they wound up playing Hornell last night at Houghton, and then, of course, coming here today instead of the Steamers. And as we mentioned, that Steamers game in Hornell will be played tomorrow night at 7 p.m. at Maple City Park. Fastball is low, and it's 2-1 to Nate Simon. Marcus Thomas gets back up top. And the right-hander has the sign from Mauder and goes to work. Lifted in the air to shallow center field. Ranging over is shortstop Bobby Griffin. Back a couple of steps, makes the call and the catch in shallow center field for the first out of inning number two. Don't forget the Dansville Gliders Youth Baseball and Softball Camp will be coming up on July 7th through the 9th here at Babcock Park from 9:30 to noon each day. It's for boys and girls ages 77 to 12. $75 per player. Register by the 26th. That would be this Friday to get in on all the fun. Curveball lifted left field over. Michael Rally on the run. Slides. He made the catch. What a grab that time by Michael Rally. That ball was sinking fast. Well, so was Mike. Went down and made a dandy sliding catch on his knees in left field to take a hit away from Mikey DeLuca. That's what that cheesecake does for you, I'll tell you. That ball was hit well, but the ball hangs up a little bit. And, of course, naturally, if you got a lot of overspin on it, it's going to sink faster, too. And Rally made a dandy of a read on that one over and made the catch. Curve is low to Jake Higgins, 1-0. Higgins, Leroy native at GCC these days, where he's a sophomore. Jake back in there, right-handed swinger with an open stance. Thomas to the plate on 1-0. Yass is a strike on the inside part of the plate. Higgins. 1-for-2 in yesterday's game. Walked twice against the Hornell Steamers. Fastball up and in, and it's 2-1. Steamers had a 5-0 lead in that game. Or check it, the Rapids had a 5-0 lead in that game, and the Steamers came storming back. And the Rapids wind up winning it, coming from behind in the bottom of the eighth with a run there. Pitch just misses inside. And it's 3-1 now to Jake Higgins. Darryl Gustin in the on-deck circle for Genesee. Marcus Thomas back up top and on 3-1. Has the sign and motions and deals. Curveball just missed inside. Ball 4 and he walked him. So, a two-out base runner for the Rapids and Darryl Gustin in. 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Genesee Digital, put AI to work for your business. Thomas from the stretch to the plate in the dirt, and he hit him. So, two on and two out. Dale Westfall at the plate. So after two quick outs, two quick base runners, and the Rapids are in business. And Dale Westfall from Grace College steps in, another lefty swinger. So Westfall in, as now the Rapids threaten with two on and two out here in the second. Thomas checks the runners once and twice, and now comes to the plate. Fastball tails wide. 1-1 and no strikes to Dale Westfall. Westfall saw action at first base in that game last night and scored a run. Lefty swinger waits. Thomas checks and deals. Ball check, swing, roller to second base. Phil Lombardi scoops it up and flips the first in time for the out. Little one-hop flip that time. Some anxiousness indeed on that one, but the inning is over. No runs, no hits, no errors. Genesee strands a pair of base runners through an inning and a half at Babcock Park. We are scoreless.
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2: 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Experience is the best teacher, and that's the way to learn. Brady Hargraves leads things off against Quentin Rutgers here in the second. The lefty swing DH stands in, scoreless game in the bottom of two. And the right-hander to the plate bounces one all the way to the backstop. 1-1, no strikes Brady Hargraves. Hargraves, a double, couple of homers, 12 RBIs, one of the club leaders in that runs batted in category. As he gets back in there. Rutgers on 1-0. Fastball sliced foul down the left field line, and the count levels at a ball and a strike. If you're looking at these standings coming in today, over in the East, Syracuse Salt Cat lead the way at 8-6-1. The Rochester next at 5-5-1. 1-1 pitch way outside, and it's 2-1. Followed by Watertown, 5-7. Watertown will be here on Tuesday. And the Cheryl Silversmiths at 5-8-1 over in the East. Now, there are only three teams left in the West, so 2-1 pitch, slice foul again. It's 2-2. Paul Welker made a very poignant point the other day that after the departure of the Horseheads franchise, this is the earliest that not only Hornell, but all three teams clinched a playoff spot. 2-2, the count to Hargraves. Rutgers to the plate. Curveball, base hit, center field. So, good piece of hitting by Brady Hargraves there. Off-speed pitch on the inside part of the plate. He kept the bat back and then swatted it straight up into center field for a hit right off the trademark. Lead-off single for the Gliders here in the second, and Zach Mauder in. Hargraves has stolen two bases on the year. Westfall holding against him. Mauder, the freshman at Denison, with a wide open stance from the right-hand side, checks in. And Rutgers straightens up, curves him for a strike at the belt, 0-1. Mike Bassage goes through the signs down third baseline for the Gliders. Nick Smith down the lines at first. Right-hand swinger back in, and Westfall off, holding against the base runner, Brady Hargraves. Pitch to the plate. Curveball is low, and it's 1-1. Funny to look out there and see the navy and white jerseys and think about the Gliders' colors being black and red, so maybe they're getting a little Yankees twist now, I guess. But either way, 1-1 your count, doesn't matter what color it is. Fastball, a sinking fastball for a strike, and it's 1-2 to Zach Mauder. Gibson Brown in the on-deck circle for the Gliders as we play the home half of the second. Danzel with a base runner on board at first as everybody bathed in sunshine at the ballpark here this afternoon on a gorgeous day for Dad's Day. 1-2 your count, and Rutgers to the plate. Curved him outside and low, runner going on the delayed steal, and he's going to make it. So the delayed steal, and Hargraves takes off and steals his third base of the year. So the Gliders push a runner into scoring position for the second time in two innings. Last inning, they left the bases jammed. So base runner at second now for Zach Mauder, and of course, Mike Bassage, even if he hit the ball, try and hit it to the right side and get that runner to third, make it a productive at-bat. Curve is outside and low, picked out of the dirt nicely by P.J. Ortiz, and it's 3-2 on the right-hand swinger from Denison. So Hargraves, a base hit and the delayed steal. Mikey DeLuca playing cat and mouse at second base with the base runner. On 3-2, Rutgers to the plate. Outside, ball four. Second walk issued by Quint Rutgers. So the Gliders with two on, nobody out. Carson Brown up. And let's see what's up Mike Bassage's sleeve here, trying to maybe push two runners into scoring position. We'll see, but Brown also has good speed and could be a candidate to beat one out. Third baseman Jake Higgins playing even with the bag, and Westfall at first in on the cut of the grass, kind of semi-sort of holding the base runner on, squares, pop the bunt up in the air, it's going to fall

0: Gerst fires the first. Sacrifice goes 1-4 as second baseman Mikey DeLuca covers, and Brown gets the job done. Base runners advance to second and third for Emmett McClain. McClain singled in the first inning as he steps in there. Nice gesture before the ball game. A lot of the dads who are in town went out and threw out ceremonial first pitches and stood at the third baseline for the national anthem with their sons. Line drive left field, twisting toward the line, making a running grab. Out there is Scotty Dunleavy. Throw to the plate is not going to be in time. And Hargraves tags up and scores. Got one of those Empire baseballs. That's going to be a collector's item. So the Gliders take the lead on a sacrifice fly to left field. Hargraves tags up and scores. And holding at second, Zach Mauder. So Bobby Griffin in. Griffin doubled his last time up. So the Gliders grab a 1-0 lead. Scotty Dunleavy made a nice running catch and then had a pirouette and got the throw away, but Hargraves comes home to score safely. Runner at second, two gone now for the Gliders, and Griffin in there. Right-handed hitter bats out of the crouch, and Rutgers has the sign from P.J. Ortiz. Mauder, the runner at second. Fastball line foul up the right field line. It twists out of play. 0-1 the count. So the Gliders tomorrow in Hornell at 7. Tuesday they're back here against Watertown in a doubleheader. We'll have that doubleheader for you live here on 105.7 WDNY starting at about 2 p.m. Hope you'll be with us. One strike pitch, curve high and away, and it's 1-1. Wednesday, an off day for the Gliders at this point. Thursday, they will travel to Genesee and take on the Rapids at the Kerr Pegula Sports Complex. 1-1 count, runner off the bag at second. Fastball looped into right field, and it's going to fall, a base hit. Rounding third, coming home is Zach Mauder. He'll score, and it's 2-0 Gliders. So Bobby Griffin, 2-for-2, a single, a double, and an RBI. And Luca Fenton steps to the plate as the Gliders with their fourth base hit of the contest have a baser aboard at first, a pair of runs across the plate, and Luca Fenton in. Fenton drew a walk in his first at bat as he stands in. Gusty breezes starting to blow inward toward the home plate area now. So curveball lifted in the air into the breeze to center field. It's going to hang up there. Aiden Robinson over and in and in and in and finally makes the catch for the out. In the inning, the Gliders played a pair of runs on two hits. There were no errors and a base runner left the board. We head to the third with your score now. Dansville 2, Genesee.
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0: 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Scotty Dunleavy leads things off for Cliff Genge's team, as the Rapids had two on in the second inning and couldn't push anybody across. Gliders left the bases loaded in the first, but managed to break through with two in the second. Marcus Thomas fires a fastball low. One ball, no strikes to Dunleavy. Dunleavy made the catch on that fly ball from Emmett McClain. Got the ball back in, but Brady Hargrave crossed the plate. Gliders first run, fastball away, and it's 2-0 now to Scott Dunleavy. Aiden Robinson and then P.J. Ortiz for the Rapids, top of the third. So Thomas on 2-0 gets back up top. And the right-hander kicks and deals. Curve ball drops one in at the belt, and it's 2-1. Off-speed curve ball found its way over. Two balls and a strike to Dunleavy. Thomas back, same pitch, same result. Curveball over the outside corner for a strike, and it is 2-2 to Dunleavy. So he leads things off here in the third inning on Father's Day 2026. Breaking ball again, and he fouls it off down the left field line. Scott Dunleavy from Millersville University. A lefty swinger waits, righty pitcher deals high, and it's 3-2. Dunleavy back in there. Nobody on, nobody out, top of the third, and fastball pop foul again over the Gliders dugout and out of play. The count continues at 3-2 to Scott Dunleavy. The Rapids have tomorrow off, and then Tuesday, doubleheader action at the Kerr Pegula Sports Complex against the Syracuse Salt Cats at 4. Curveball sliced foul again. Now showed him that breaking ball a couple of more times, and Dunleavy hacking at it and hanging tough. So 3-2, your count to the left-handed swinging outfielder. And the pitch on the way from Thomas. Breaking ball is low. Second walk issued by Marcus Thomas, and a leadoff base runner on board for the Rapids. Aiden Robinson represents the tying run at the plate as he steps in. Robinson flied out to center in his initial at-bat, and we'll see what Cliff Genge has up his sleeve here in the third. And I would guess Munt put the runner in scoring position for the two and three hitters. Pitch inside and low, 1-0. Of course, Robinson is the kind of guy, too, that you can easily hit and run with. So Dunleavy being held down by Luca Fenton as Thomas looks in for the sign on 1-0. From the belt, he deals to the plate, fastball, hacked foul down the field line and out of play, and it's 1-1. So the Rapids Tuesday host Syracuse for 2 at 4 o'clock. Wednesday they travel to Hornell at 7 for a single game, and then the Gliders are over there on Thursday night in a 7 o'clock start. Runner going, curve in the dirt, up the throw to second base, and no, he got in underneath the tag. Good throw by Zach Mauder. And Bobby Griffin with a swipe. on him, but apparently Dunleavy snuck in underneath the tag with a head-first dive and is safe. So Dunleavy moves himself into scoring position with his second stolen base of the year. And a two-ball, one-strike count now on Robinson. And now the question is, you bunt him over to third. There's a lot of different ways to score from third. Now a throw to second as Griffin sticks in behind the base runner and takes a throw, but Dunleavy back. So Robinson back in on 2-1 now with a runner at second and nobody out. Right-hander checks and deals. In the dirt, ball knocked down, and on the wild pitch, the runner is going to take third. So now the Rapids don't have to do anything to move the runner into scoring position 90 feet away. It's all been done for them. See if the Gliders pinch the infield in and try and cut off the run at the plate or otherwise, and apparently they are going to play normal depth, their positions, on what is now a 3-1 count to Aiden Robinson. Dunleavy now at third with nobody out. Pitch to the plate. A chopper to first base. Luca Fenton has it. Touches up the bag and the run scores. So the Gliders get the out and give up the run. It's 2-1 now. RBI for Aiden Robinson on the play as his infield bouncer cuts the Dansville lead in half. It's 2-1 and P.J. Ortiz in with one out and the bases empty. Ortiz bounced out third to first in his first at bat. Fouls the first pitch away up the right field side. And out of play. Aiden Robinson is fourth run batted in of the year. Fastball stays high and it's 1-1. So some aggressive base running helps the Rapids play to run here in the third. And they're not done yet. 1-1 the count. Ortiz waits. Thomas pitches and misses high again and it's 2-1. A stolen base, a wild pitch, and an infield grounder. So once again, the Rapids produce a run here without virtue of a hit. 2-1 the count to Ortiz as he gets back in there. And Marcus Thomas straightens up. And on 2-1, curveball is hit off the fist foul up the right field line. It's going to drift out of play. And there is the car alarm of the day. 2-2 the count. That's one thing Dad wants to hear on Father's Day, that's for sure. 2-2 the count to Ortiz, and pitch is low, and it's 3-2. There is action in the Dansville pen. Looks like there is a right-hander up and throwing, although uncertain of who it is from our disadvantage point. Ground level behind home plate. 3-2, Thomas to the plate, payoff pitch. Low ball four, third walk issued by Thomas. And that last walk came back to haunt him. So Lewis Tamaro in. Tamaro represents the go-ahead run at the plate, and Evan Mello is going to make a trip to the mound, breaking the action here in the third with your score now, Dansville 2, Genesee 1.
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0: Luis Tamayo steps in and takes a fastball outside. One ball, no strikes, as Evan Mello back to the Dansville bench. A one-out base runner at first, P.J. Ortiz. Fenton holding against him. And Thomas on 1-0 to the plate. Breaking ball in the dirt again, and it's 2-0. Ortiz on board at first has stolen one base on the year. Fenton holding against him. The Rapids have already produced a run without a hit off of a walk in this inning. Ortiz trying to stir the pot again here in the top of the third for Genesee and try and tie this game up. Ortiz represents the go-ahead run at the plate. Curveball and a chopper third base way. Carson Herman has it, guns to first in time and gets his man. Herman with a nice play that time. One of those situations where you're not sure if you want to charge it or take it on the short hop. Herman waited for the ball to come to him, and with good reason. He's got a dandy of an arm and gassed the throw to first, got his man by a couple of steps. On the play, though, Ortiz moves into scoring position at second, so Nate Simon bats with a tying run at second. Simon has popped to short and is lone at bat. Fastball in the dirt. Wild pitch is going to push the runner to third, and now finally Zach Mauter chases it down, so the Rapids, again without virtue of a hit, have a runner at third. And two outs now, Nate Simon at the plate. And what is a 2-1 ballgame? So Simon back in there on 1-0. And Thomas will work from the full windup with a runner 90 feet away. Fastball line drive, one hop to shortstop. Bobby Griffin has it and throws him out, and the inning is over. One run, no hits, no errors. Base runner left the board. We go to the bottom of the third with your score, Dansville 2, Genesee 1.
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0: 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And Napa, 28 Claire Barton Street in Dansville and 140 North Main Street in Mount Morris. 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And, of course, their staff is knowledgeable. They'll get you the right part the first time and every time. Napa of Dansville and Mount Morris. So the Gliders with an opportunity here to try and get the run back that they lost in the top of the inning as Michael Raleigh leads things off. Raleigh 0-for-1 wrapped into a fielder choice but reached on an error in the first inning, 0-for-1, as he bats against Quentin Ritkers. Right-hander looks in for the sign and has it from P.J. Ortiz. And this bottom of the third is underway and outside and low. One ball, no strikes. Gliders tomorrow in Hornell at 7 p.m. Tuesday here against Watertown at 2. Thursday at Genesee. And Saturday, the Rapids are here at 5 o'clock. Fastball, swing and a foul back on the screen. Evens the count at 1-1. And then on Sunday of next Sunday, the Gliders will be over at Houghton visiting the Rapids for a 2 o'clock start, much like the Rapids are here today. 1-1 count to the right-hand swinger. Rutgers to the plate. Curveball lifted in the air to center field. Adam Robinson over and in, and now back a step. Makes the call and the catch, looking up into the bright sunshine, glaring off those glasses. Sun at this time of the day is pretty much directly behind home plate, so everybody gets a taste of it. One away, and Phil Lombardi in. Lombardi fouled out to the catcher back in the first as he steps in to try and get something going for Dansville here in the third in a 2-1 ball game. The right-hander back, sinker ball is outside and low, 1-0. Rapids outfield playing Lombardi a little bit around toward right, and I'm not sure if they're expecting the pitch to be on the outside part of the plate or it's because of the way the wind is blowing. Fastball a strike, and it's 1-1. The wind is blowing toward that right field line and blowing rather viciously at times right now, kind of a gentle breeze. 1-1 the count to Phil Lombardi. Rutgers, curveball swung through and missed, and it's 1-2, breaking ball out over the plate, and Phil couldn't get it, so 1-2 the count. Carson Herman in the on-deck circle for the Gliders. 1-2 the count. And Rutgers from the stretch. Here's the 1-2 pitch. Dropped down three quarters and threw a curve wide, and it's 2-2. People come to the ballpark and say, hey, who's playing today? Well, they see the Gliders out there in navy and white jersey. They probably think it's the Yankees. Aaron Judge is here on a rehab. 2-2 the count. Fastball hit on the ground at third base. Higgins gobbles it up in a couple of hops and throws him out. So two gone in the Dansville second, and Carson Herman steps in. Herman flied out to right field in his only at bat in the first inning. Gliders come at 9-6 coming off that 3-2 win over Hornell the other day. And of course the Rapids, because of they had a series going or were supposed to have a series going with Horseheads, and due to the happenings, lost those three games. Swinging a foul on the screen, it's 0-1 to Herman. And hadn't played since, I believe it was Tuesday. And then when the schedule was revamped, Hornell wound up over at Houghton last night, and that's why the Gliders have the Rapids here today. Hornell gets the day off. Curveball is over for a call strike two. And the game that was supposed to be played in Hornell with the Steamers will be played tomorrow night at Maple City Park at 7. 0-2 to Herman. And Rutgers sets himself. And the two-strike offering on the way. Swing and a miss. First strikeout for Quentin Rutgers. And the side is retired in order. No runs, no hits, no air, nobody left. After three, it's Dansville 2, Genesee 1.
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0: 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New pitcher in the ball game for the Dansville Gliders, Drew Lytle, checks in. Freshman from Northwood University, 5'11", 185-pound right-hander. Lytle takes over in his fourth appearance of the year, his third in relief. He has worked eight innings, allowed four hits, three runs, only one of them earned, has struck out six, walked seven. ERA of 1.13 as he faces 5, 6, and 7 in the Rapids batting order here in the fourth. They'll call it pitching by committee for Mike Bassage's team, but very busy week ahead for, well, both ball clubs, all ball clubs now that the schedule has been revised, revamped, and reshaken and shook. Fastball is in for a strike, 0-1 to DeLuca, who was robbed of a hit by a sliding Michael Rally in left field his last time up. Ready swinger batting out of the crouch. Lytle with a fastball. It's fouled up the right field line. Strike two. Jake Higgins and then Darryl Gustin in that sequence for the Genesee Rapids in a 2-1 ball game here in the fourth. Luca sets himself and now Lytle to the plate. Fastball is high and inside, 1-2. Marcus Thomas worked three innings, allowed one run, it was earned, no hits, struck out one and walked three. 1-2, fastball squirts away, and it's 2-2 to Mikey DeLuca. So the Rapids looking for a base runner here to try and tie this thing up. Dansville scored twice in the second. The Rapids got their run in the third. Fastball and a chopper toward the Gliders dugout. And starting pitcher Marcus Thomas comes up with it. He's ready to field it from the third base dugout. So 2-2 the count to DeLuca. Right-hand swinger back in there. And Lytle to the plate. Fastball, line drive, base hit, right field. First base hit of the ball game for the Rapids. An opposite field single for Mikey DeLuca. And the Rapids have a leadoff base runner, and the tying run is on board at first. So Jake Higgins in. He is walked in his lone at bat. Higgins 1-for-2 yesterday in that game against the Hornell Steamers. As he steps to the plate, Luca Fitton holding against the base runner at first. Squares the bunt, pushes it up the first base side. Up with it is Lytle. He'll flip the first in time. So sacrifice 1-3. And the Rapids playing some bases percentage baseball. Fundamental baseball, if you will. That's what you do. So a runner in scoring position at second for couple of lefty swingers, Darryl Gustin and then Dale Westfall possibly. So Lytle to work on Gustin with a runner at second and one out. Fastball is high, one ball, no strikes from Drew Lytle. Lytle, a right-hander. It's up top, runner off the bag at second. Working from the stretch in the 1-0 pitch to the plate is a fastball on the inside corner. Evens the count at 1-1. Fastball right at the belt, right in on the hands. Not much you can do with a pitch right there, especially in a wooden bat league. Make firewood, I guess. A spin, a throw to second, not in time. Griffin is there, and so is the base runner on all fours as DeLuca gets back. Base runner aboard at second, and one out here in the fourth as the Rapids looking to knot things up after being down by two. Curveball misses inside and low, and it's 2-1 now to the lefty swinging outfielder from Grace College. DeLuca led the inning off with a single, sacrificed to second by Jake Higgins. 2-1 pitch on the way, runner going, swing and a miss, throw through to third base, is not going to be in time. So DeLuca swipes the bag at third, and now there's a runner at third with one out. So some aggressive base running from the Rapids, putting them right back in the thick of things here. As DeLuca, with his first steal of the year, and he swipes third. 2-2 your count. Curveball just missed inside. 3-2 the count on Darryl Gustin, lefty swinger from Grace College. Dale Westfall waiting to hit next. So a runner at third, infield is in. Curveball and a chopper to first base. Luca Fenton has it, steps on the bag, and holds the base runner at third. So a big infield chopper to first base records the second out for Dansville, and now it's up to Dale Westfall for the Rapids with a runner at third and two outs. Westfall is grounded to second in his only at bat. Gliders infield relaxes now as the lefty swinger gets in. DeLuca at third. Fastball up and in. One ball, no strikes to Dale Westfall. Westfall, also from Grace College, where he is a senior, Gustin, a sophomore. Lefty swinger with a slightly open stance gets back in there, and the 1-0 offering is a fastball high again, and it's 2-0. Chase Donahue taking up the collection there with a 50-50. Good to see Chase. 2-2 the count. Base runner at third and the pitch to the plate. Wide, and it's 3-0 now to Westfall. Well, we saw a situation the other night when Hornell was here. They turned the hitter loose in a situation like this to try and tie the ball game up, and we'll see what happens here. Pitch on the way is a fastball. He takes it for a strike, 3-1. So, Drew Lytle on in relief of Marcus Thomas, works with a runner at third, 3-1. Pitch to the plate. It's called strike, inside corner, and it's 3-2. So, count runs out full to the lefty swinging out first baseman. Lytle has the sign from Mauder, and the payoff pitch. Just high, ball four. And he walked him. So, first and third and two outs, Scotty Dunleavy in. It was Dunleavy who walked in the third, stole second, went to third on a wild pitch, and eventually scored on Aiden Robinson's infield bouncer. First and third, two gone now. Pitch to the plate, lifted in the air, a broken bat looper to shallow right, and Phil Lombardi's there in shallow right and squeezes it for the out. Didn't catch the bat, though. No runs, a hit, no errors, and two base runners left the board. We go to the bottom of the fourth. It's the Dansville Gliders 2, the Genesee Rapids.
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0: 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And, of course, the Gliders sporting Empire Realty uniforms today with Gliders printed along the back and the Empire Realty logo on the front. So, Gliders will send the bottom third of the order, 7, 8, and 9, up against Quint Rutgers, who works into the fourth inning, and Brady Hargraves, who started Dansville's two-run rally in the second, leads it off here in the fourth. Rutgers to the plate. Sinking fastball is low. One ball and no strikes. Hargraves singled, stole the base, and would later score a run on a sacrifice fly by Emmett McClain. One for one. Lefty swinger, feet pretty much straight away in the box. Outfield plays him straight away. Swing and a miss at a tailing fastball that he turned over. Ball darted away from the left-handed swinger. 1-1 the count to Brady Hargraves, freshman at Salve Regina, back in there. Rutgers from Holy Family gets up top. The 1-1 pitch, same pitch, and that one tails way outside. And it's 2-1 to Brady Hargraves. Join us for our next broadcast on Tuesday on 105.7 WDNY. The Watertown Rapids will be in here. The other Rapids, fastball fouled away, 2-2. Genesee established the Rapids name, and well, Watertown snuck in. I still remember when Watertown were the Wizards at one point in time, and one stint in the New York Collegiate League. 2-2 pitch from Rutgers on the way to Brady Hargraves. Swung at and missed. Breaking ball on the inside part of the plate. Second strikeout in succession for the Genesee right-hander. One gone in the Dansville fourth, and Zach Mauder in. Mauder drew a walk in his first trip to the plate and also scored a run. He would score on a Bobby Griffin RBI single in the second, and right now that run is standing up in this ball game as we play the home half of the fourth. Right-hand hitter in. Fastball outside. One ball, no strikes to Zach Mauder. Dansville coming in at 9-6. The Rapids at 7-5. Rutger looking in there for the side. And on 1-0, deals to the plate inside, and it hit him. So a hit batsman with one out. Mauder goes down to first, and Gibson Brown steps in. We were giving you the standings earlier. I think we gave you the East. We never gave you the West. The Hornell Steamers and the Dansville Gliders are currently tied for the top spot in the West at 9-6, Genesee at 7-5, and of course Horseheads, now defunct, they leave at 3-8. And that's the way it'll stay. Pitch to the plate, outside, one ball, no strikes to Gibson Brown. Zach Mauder on board at first. Mauder has not stolen a base on here. Westfall holding against him. Brown, a sacrifice bunt back in the second, and his only at bat. pitch to the plate is high and away, and it's 2-0 now to Gibson Brown. Quentin Redgers threw 3 1/3, has allowed 2 runs, 4 hits, struck out 2, walked 2. Redgers on 2-0, waits, and offers to the plate, swing and a miss at a rising fastball in the inside part of the plate, and Brown didn't get it. So it's a 2-ball, 1-strike count to the lefty swinger from Northwood University. Brown back in there. Redgers to the 1 second stop. 2-1 pitch. Inside and low, ball squirts away. And on his way to second on the pass ball goes Zach Mauder. So Mauder now in scoring position at second on a 3-1 count. And so a hit batsman and a pass ball have the Gliders in business with a runner in scoring position and one away here in the fourth. Brown waits. Redgers pitches. Swing and a miss. 3-2. Sinking fastball on the outside part of the plate. And the count runs full on Gibson Brown. Mike Bassett's looking for him to make some kind of contact and move that base runner around if he can. So on 3-2, the lefty swinger waits, runner going, pitch, swing, and a foul. And once again, Mauder had such a jump, he would have stolen the base standing up if the pitch would have been called a ball. But it was something hittable, and Gibson Brown had to protect the plate and did so and stays alive. So Mauder back to second. We'll try it on 3-2 once more. And the right-hander to the plate again. Curveball slashed foul down the left field line. And that time Mauder was not in motion. So 3-2 to Gibson Brown as he bats with a runner in scoring position at second in a 2-1 game in the home half of the fourth. Happy Father's Day to all of you tuned in and those here at the ballpark as well. 3-2, Redgers checks second. Comes to the plate, struck him out. Huge strikeout there for Quentin Redgers as the Gliders failed to move the base runner to third. And now on two outs with Emmett McClain checking in. McClain is singled, driven in a run with a sacrifice fly. Runner at second, the left swinger waits. And Redgers to the plate. Fastball is high and inside. 1-0-2 to Emmett McClain. McClain started the day at 362. Couple of doubles, couple of homers. Lefty swinger with a wide open stance. 1-0 count. Mauder off the bag at second. And Redgers takes the 1 second stop and the breath. Fastball sliced foul the opposite way, and the count even at 1-1. Rapids outfield playing McClain around the opposite way. He hits one in the alley in right center. He's going to run for days. 1-1 the count. Fastball lined the opposite way. Fair ball. No, oh, did he touch it? Oh, no. Apparently it was foul. Oh, boy. It looked like that ball hit Higgins' glove. So McClain comes back with a 1-2-strike count. So close and so far. That ball is fair. The Gliders have another run. No question about it. So, at any rate, it's a game of baseball. It's a game of inches and sometimes less than inches. 1-2 the count. McClain back in there. Pitch to the plate. Bouncer back toward the middle and throw into center field. Base hit. Mauder has got the green light. Robinson, his throw to the plate's not going to be in time. Throw back to second base, and they've got McClain at second, but the run scores. So McClain singles to center field. Scored 8-2-6 on the out, but the Gliders get a run on the play. In the inning, One run, one hit, no errors, nobody left the board. We head to the fifth. It's now Dansville 3, Genesee 1.
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0: 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At 8-4, Aiden Robinson leads off against Drew Lytle and lines the first pitch to center field, a base hit. So Robinson restarts things for the Rapids with a first swing single to center. Second hit off of Drew Lytle in the game. And the Rapids, for the second, now third inning in a row, have got a leadoff base runner. A walk to Scotty Dunleavy in third, and single by Mikey DeLuca in the fourth, and now a single by Aiden Robinson here in the fifth. Throw over to first, not in time as Robinson is back. Robinson has stolen four bases on the year. Fenton holding against him. Fastball high from Lytle. One ball, no strikes. Ortiz has walked and bounced to third. As PJ studies Cliff Benge in third base coaching box, Kenta Waino down the lines at first. Fastball foul back on the screen, and it's 1-1 as that time. Drew Lytle just loaded up and pumped the gas, and Ortiz got a good rip at it but didn't get all of it. Ball and a strike. Ortiz represents the tying run at the plate here in the fifth. Right-hander back, curveball is just low, and it's two balls and a strike to P.J. Ortiz. Aiden Robinson, the leadoff base runner at first for the Genesee Rapids here in the fifth. Lytle to the plate, runner bluffs the dash, and the curve is low, and it's 3-1 now to P.J. Ortiz. So Robinson trying to disrupt things for the Rapids over at first. And Drew Lytle comes to the set. 3-1 pitch is fouled up the right field line. Luca Fenton giving it a long run, but it's going to be out of play. 3-2 the count. And, of course, the wind blowing that way will assure you that that ball is going to be out in the parking lot instead of in the field of play the way that it normally blows. So it's 3-2 now on P.J. Ortiz. We'll see if Robinson's in motion to see if the Rapids want to try and maybe stay out of a double play possibility. Or will he play conservatively and keep him at the bag at first? Runner is going. Pitch lifted in the air to center field. Matt McClain making the call and the catch for the first out. And Robinson slams on the brakes and throws it in reverse and goes back to first. One out. Luis Tamayo in. Tamayo has struck out, bounced to third. 0 for 2. This is his first look at Drew Lytle in the ballgame. He batted against Marcus Thomas, the starter, the first two times up. Righty swinger. Looks at a fastball up and in. 1-0. Backs him off the plate a little bit. 1-0 the count to Lewis. Right-hand swinger from the University of Indiana at South Bend. 1-0 the count. Robinson, the board at first. Lytle over to first, not in time, and Robinson is back. Rapids with their win yesterday at 7-5 as the Hornell Steamers came from a 5-0 deficit to tie the game late, but the Rapids would win it. Broken bat bouncer to shortstop on the hit and run play. Bobby Griffin has it and throws him out. So 6-3 on the putout on the hit and run play, and the Rapids make the at bat a productive one with a second out by moving the base runner 90 feet into scoring position for a cleanup hitter, Nate Simon. So not Simon in there. That's a second broken bat we've seen for the Rapids in the ball game. Scotty Dunleavy broke one right in half in the fourth inning. So Nate Simon in. Simon has popped the short, bounced the short. Robinson, the base runner, in a 3-1 ball game here in the fifth. Lytle pipes a fastball at the knees for a strike on the outside corner. Gets ahead of the right-hand hitting shortstop, 0-1. Robinson led off the inning with a single and moved to second on the hit-and-run bouncer by Luis Tamayo. Fastball's high, and it evens the count at 1-1. There is warm-up action in the Rapids bullpen. There is some stirring down in the Dansville pen. 1-1 your count here in the fifth as Lytle works to the plate. Curveball lifted in the air to right field. Foul ground. Fenton with a long run. Can't get there, though. Good effort that time turned in by Luca, who went a long way to try and make the grab on that one, but it falls harmlessly in foul territory down the first base side. So 1-2 your count to Nate Simon. So base runner back to second. And right-hand swinger Nate Simon back in. Cal Atkinson up and working in the Rapids pen. Swinging a foul at the plate. The count continues at 1-2. Dansville scored 2 in the second. Rapids scored 1 in the third. Dansville scored 1 in the fourth. Rapids with a base runner on board and a 1-2 count on cleanup man Nate Simon. Lytle in relief of Marcus Thomas. 1-2 Call strike 3, struck him out, and the inning is over. First strikeout for Drew Lytle in the inning. No runs, a hit, no errors, a base runner left the board. We've gone halfway. It's Dansville 3, Genesee 1.
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0: Bottom half of inning number 5. 3-1 ball game. Baseball action is sponsored by Dansville Water Systems on the Hornell Road, just south of 390 at exit 4. pool and hot tub supplies and sheds available, and of course they can take care of any water problems you have as well. And they've got a well-stocked archery shop in DWS Outdoors. Heaven's sake, Brett and Robin should have their own zip code down there. Call 585-335-9540. So, the Yankee clad gliders will send Bobby Griffin to the plate here in the fifth, and the navy and white uniform supplied by Empire Realty, our ballpark sponsor here today. Curveballs outside and low, 1-0. I'm sure it won't be the last time that the gliders use those jerseys, for sure. So Bobby Griffin has doubled and singled, driven in a run. See, bats to lead things off here in the fifth. Rittkers sinking fastball over for a strike on the inside edge, even the count at 1-1. Luca Fenton and then Michael Raleigh here in the home half of the fifth. Rittkers straightens up. 1-1 pitch to Griffin as a curve just missed the inside corner, 2-1. Late break on it, but as one umpire put it, it broke around the plate, son. Right-hand swinger back in there on 2-1. And Rittkers sinking fastball, and that one's under the knees, and it's 3-1 to Bobby Griffin. Griffin started the day at 321. That has taken a jump with his 2-for-2. Right-hand hitter back in there. Mentioned the Dansville uniforms, the Rapids in their royal blues with red numerals trimmed in white. Griffin hacks at a fastball up around the letters and fouls it off. And it's 3-2 to the right-hand hitting shortstop. Gliders be in action tomorrow night in Hornell against the Steamers at 7 p.m. And that game that was supposed to take place Saturday but didn't, as the Steamers wound up over at Houghton University taking on the Rapids. Game last night that the Rapids won 8-7. 3-2 your count, and the pitch to the plate. Low, ball four. Third walk issued by Quentin Rittkers. And Dansville has a leadoff base runner in the fifth. Bobby Griffin, co-leader in the stolen base department with Emmett McClain with 9. Luca Fenton in. Fenton has walked, fly to center, 0-for-1. He started the game over the 500 mark, or over the 300 mark. A double, a triple, 4 homers. He's knocked in 13 on the year. So he stands in here in the fifth. Westfall holding against him, and Rittkers to the plate. Fastball sails outside. 1-ball, no strikes to Luca. Michael Raleigh gets out into the on-deck circle. Gorgeous day for baseball or anything you want to be doing in the out-of-doors, that is for sure. Gentle breeze blowing. Runner takes off, and the throw goes back to first. They've got him hung up. 1-3-6. And the gliders, the base runners picked off. So, 1-3-6 on the putout. Second base runner that the gliders have lost in the game. They lost one back in the first. That's one thing to be aggressive, but you don't want to lose base runners in the process. Luca Fenton in there now with one out, and the base is empty. Lifts one high and deep to right field. Back goes Gustin toward the wall. He's got room, and he has the baseball in the corner as well. You knew the breeze was going to catch that. The question is, would it keep it in the ballpark? It actually blew it toward the third base line instead of taking it out of the park. And Darryl Gustin over in the right field corner made the catch easily. So two away. And Michael Raleigh in. Raleigh reached on a fielder's choice and flied to center. 0-for-2 in the game. Right-hand hitter tries to get something going for the gliders in the fifth. Drops down 3/4 and misses high. 1-ball, no strikes to the right-hand swinger from Centenary College. Righty swinger waits. Righty pitcher deals. Fastball swung at and missed, and it's 1-1 to Michael Rowley. Phil Lombardi out in the on deck circle. Dansville, 3 runs on 4 hits. Rapids, 1 run on 2. Righty swinger back in, and on 1-1.

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4: 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Call Michael Adam at 585-335-2326. Best of luck to both teams from the Michael Adam Insurance Agency at 168 Main Street in Dansville. Mikey DeLuca leads off in the rapid sixth inning against Drew Lytle in his third inning of relief work. Starts him off with a fastball that's chopped foul toward the third base side. Look out below down there. 0-1 the count. DeLuca has singled in two trips. Singled to right in the fourth and was robbed of a hit. Michael Rally on a sliding catch back in the second in left field. Curveball just inside, and it is 1-1 to DeLuca. DeLuca, right-handed swinger from Kalamazoo. So he gets back in there, and Lytle works to the plate. Fastball, swing, and a foul. And that time, Lytle just reached back and said, I'm going to throw this thing as hard as I can. You swing as hard as you can, and we'll see what happens. And it results in a foul ball. 1-2 the count. Lytle back up top. And the right-hander sets and deals to the plate. Fastball inside and ball off of the glove. It's 2-2 with the count as James Rackley took that one. And Mike Bassage out of the Dansville dugout to make sure the home plate umpire is okay. That ball squirted off of the glove of Zach Mauter and caught James Rackley, who's no worse for wear, so fortunately along that line. So 2-2 your count on Mikey DeLuca, who steps back in there. And Lytle back up in pitching position as he worked to the plate here, and the sixth inning resumes. Fastball swung at and missed. Looked like some kind of a straight change. Almost looked like a palm ball of some kind. Great motion on it by Drew Lytle. Came through like it was the fastball, and the ball just did get up there quite as fast, and it was over for a strike. So one gone. Second strikeout for Lytle, and Jake Higgins in. He has walked and sacrificed, so from a scorer's perspective, he has not come to the plate yet. Line drive right field. Gibson Brown's there and hauls it in. He has now, and he's 0-1 as Brown makes the put out in right center for the second out of the sixth, and Darryl Gustin to the plate now. Platinum sponsor, Empire Realty, on hand at the ballpark today. Got some Empire Realty little baseballs and some frisbees and who knows what else Justine has up her sleeve. 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Fastball for a strike. And Darryl Gustin, 0-1. 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Fastball away, and it's 1-1 to Darryl Gustin. Two outs in the Genesee 6th. Dansville with a 3-1 lead.

0: Weidel. On 1-1. Fastball ripped foul. Down the first base side. 1-2. Cantueno waved that right arm, trying to wave it fair, kind of like Carlton Fisk did in that Red Sox-Reds World Series many years ago. Ball stayed foul, however. 1-2 the count. Bouncing ball to first. This one's fair, and Luca Fenton spears it and takes it to the bag himself for the third out. No runs, no hits, no errors, nobody left. We go to the bottom of the sixth with your score still. Dansville 3, Genesee.
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0: 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Gliders will send up 5, 6, and 7 in the order as Quentin Ritgers still on the hill for the Rapids here in the sixth. Bill Lombardi will lead things off. Ritgers, last time he was here, worked six full innings. Pitched well enough to win in that one. Pitched well in this game as well. Pitch to the plate, squares the bunt, and takes the pitch high inside. One ball and no strikes to Phil Lombardi. Got the attention of Jake Higgins at third, who is now playing around the cut of the infield at the bag. 1-0 the count to Lombardi, who was fouled out and grounded to third. Fastball dips low and outside, and it's 2-0. Atkinson continues to heat in the Rapids pen over the right field wall. 2-0 the count to Lombardi. Wind blowing from left center toward the right field line still, and gusty at times. Fastball ripped, the base hit the left field. So, Phil Lombardi leads things off with a single to left. Fifth hit in the ball game for the Dansville Gliders. Leadoff base runner, Carson Herman in. And at this point in time is Mike Bassage bargaining for a little more insurance in this ball game? I would bet so. Carson Herman, 0-2, he's flied out, struck out. And Lombardi on board at first. Westfall holding against him. Pitch to the plate is a fastball and a chopper foul. No indication of bunt there. 0-1 the count. Lombardi has stolen 8 bases on the year, so he is among the club leaders in that department down at first. 0-1 to Herman. Nobody out in the Dansville sixth. Ritgers takes a look over there and now sets.
4: Yeah, I don't understand.
0: Throw over to first, not in time, as Lombardi had something on his mind, and I don't think it was going back to first, but he got back in time anyway. 0-1 to Herman. Leadoff base runner on board. Dansville has already had two base runners cut down on bases in the game. Right-hander sets and deals. Fastball, line foul up the right field line, and it's quickly two strikes to Carson Herman. So it's unlikely he would be bunting on two strikes unless you're really riverboat gambling, and we've seen that happen before. Two strikes to count to Herman with a base runner aboard at first. Redker straightens up, has the sign, and deals to the plate. Line drive, base hit to right field. Rounding third, Lombardi, he's digging for third. Here's the throw from Darryl Gustin, and it's not going to be in time. So first and third as Herman goes the opposite way. Gustin caught loose a dandy of a throw to take Higgins at third, but it was to the home plate side of the bag, allowing Lombardi to sneak in, and runners at the corners and nobody out for Brady Hargraves, and Cliff Genge is on his way to the mound. Now there's a break in the action here in the bottom of the sixth inning. With your score, the Dansville Gliders 3, the Genesee Rapids 1.
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0: Well, Cliff Genge back to the dugout, and Quint Redkers will stay in there. He discusses some strategy in case the Gliders try and the double steal attempt or whatever. Brady Hargraves at the plate. Runners first and third. Nobody out. Fastball away. One ball, no strikes to the port side swinger. Hargraves, a single, stolen a base, scored a run, and struck out one for two as he bats with two on and nobody out in the sixth. Redkers with a quick look over to first, where Herman is. Lombardi over at third. Pitch to the plate. Curveball is in for a strike. 1-1. P.J. Ortiz up, looking to maybe throw behind runner at first, but base runner not that far off the bag, so 1-1 now on Hargraves. Lefty swinger waits, and the righty pitcher into the motion. Popped up foul, third base side and out of play. It's a ball and two strikes now to Brady Hargraves. Gliders misfired on a opportunity back in the first inning when they loaded the bases with one out. But a foul pop-up and a fly ball to right ended it scorelessly. 1-2, just missed high and away. And it's 2-2 now to Brady Hargraves. Lombardi led the inning off with a single on a 2-0 pitch, and then Herman on an 0-2 pitch singled to right. 2-2 to Hargraves. Redkers works to the plate. Fastball high, and it's 3-2. Now we'll see if Mike Bassage puts the runner in motion at first base to try and get two runners in scoring position, potentially. Runner off the bag at first, and the pitch to the plate. Runner is going, swing and a miss, throw back to the mound, and stealing the bag at second is Carson Herman, and the base runner holds at third. So strikeout number 4 for Redkers, one out, two in scoring position now for Zach Mauter. So now, well, a productive at bat in the regard that the Gliders managed to get a runner moved up on the play, but I think Mike Bassage would have liked to have had the ball put in play somewhere, the potential of scoring a run, maybe. So second and third, infield is up at all stations for the Rapids, and a curve is outside and low, 1-0 to Zach Mauter. Mauter has walked and been hit with a pitch, and he has scored a pair of runs. So he's made the most of his opportunities of being on ace today, indeed. Infield up tight, in on 1-0. Mauter waits. And Rittgers to the plate, curves him for a strike at the belt on the outside corner, and it's 1-1. One of those sort of pitches on the outside, you try to hit the opposite way, and of course the Gliders would like that as long as they could get a run home here in the sixth. They lead it 3-1. 1-1, Rittgers to the 1 second stop. Pitch, curve is outside and low, and it's 2-1 now to Zach Mauter. Gibson Brown waits in the on-deck circle as Danville bats in the bottom of the sixth with a 3-1 lead. Right-hander gets back up top and studies the signs from P.J. Ortiz and now straightens up. 2-1 pitch. Looper to right field. Gustin over, makes the call and the catch, tagging him third. Here comes Lombardi, and the throw is not going to be in time. So a sacrifice fly and an RBI for Zach Mauter. Lombardi. Throw over to third, and they said that he left too early. So, scored a 9-5 double play. Take the run away, and the inning is over. No runs, two hits, no errors, one left aboard. We head to the seventh. It's still Danville 3, Genesee 1.
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0: So, new pitcher in the ballgame for the Gliders as Matt Marino takes over here in seventh after Drew Lytle works three innings of shutout baseball. Matt Marino comes on to work here in the seventh for the Danville Gliders. So Marino, freshman at Salve, Virginia, 6'3", 185-pound right-hander, checks into the ballgame. And Marino, making his fifth appearance of the year, has worked five innings, allowed three hits, five runs, six of them earned. He has struck out six and walked six. As he will go up against 8-9-1 in the order here in the seventh. So the Gliders, with their third base runner erased in the ballgame. And that one took a run right off the board for them. Dale Westfall in here in the seventh. Westfall, lefty swinger in. Lines the first pitch third base way, but foul down the chalk stripe. Carson Herman over there was hoping for a little bit more hang time, where he could get under it, but not so. One strike to count to Westfall, who has bounced to second and walked 0-1. So, base runner left early. Fastball is high, and it's 1-1. Then the appeal play to third rings up a double play for the Rapids in the sixth. Curveball swung at and missed. 1-2 to go to Westfall. Little late drop on that overhand curve from Matt Moreno. And it's a ball and two strikes to the lefty swinger. Lefty swinger waits. Righty pitcher fires a fastball high and evens the count at 2-2. Scotty Dunleavy and then Aiden Robinson, a trio of lefties, scheduled up for the Rapids here in the top of the seventh. Right-hander at the belt and works to the plate. Fastball calls strike three, and he struck him out. So Moreno, with his first strikeout of the game, only the fourth strikeout by Dansville pitchers in the game, but... So, Scotty Dunleavy steps in. 0-1. He has popped a second, walked, stolen a base, and scored a run. So, Dunleavy in against Matt Moreno. Moreno, the right-hander, kicks and fires. Fastball is inside and low. One ball, no strikes. Marcus Thomas started through the first three innings. Drew Lytle, the middle three, and now Matt Moreno in the ballgame. Pitch to the plate. Fastball misses tight again, and it's 2-0. And the key for the Dansville Gliders is to keep runners off base in the final three innings for the Rapids. Pitch to the plate. Lifted in the air third base way, but it's going to drift out of play. Two balls and a strike to Scotty Dunleavy. Dansville has had three base runners cut down, one caught stealing, another one trying to take an extra base following an RBI hit, and then the appeal play moments ago at third. Fastball swung at and missed, 2-2 on a rising fastball from Moreno, and the count evens up at 2-2. Dunleavy, sophomore at Millersville University. That's with that wide open stance, that back foot on the white line. Moreno winds and fires high, and it's 3-2. So three balls, two strikes. On the nine man, Scotty Dunleavy with the top of the order, Aiden Robinson to bat next. Payoff pitch to the plate from Moreno. Swung at and missed. Sinking fastball, strikeout number two. Almost looked like some kind of a splitter or something that didn't get up there quite as fast, but had some downward movement on it. So two up, two set aside in the Genesee seventh, and Aiden Robinson will try his hand with two outs for the Rapids as he stands back in there. Center fielder Emmett McLean and his college teammate moves over the to play him a little bit to pull, squares as if the button, takes a pitch low, 1-0, gets the attention of Carson Herman at third, who is still playing pretty much even with the bag down at the hot corner. Lefty swinger back in there on 1-0. Fastball is a strike, 1-1. Funny they call third base the hot corner. Well, isn't first base the hot corner when a lefty's up there? I would think so. 1-1 the count to Robinson. Fastball chopped on the ground to first, a couple of hops. Luca Fenton has it and touches up. And Robinson apparently caught that off of his foot possibly, or did he maybe hit his foot with a bat? I don't know, but he is down and the side is retired. No runs, no hits, no errors, nobody left. It's stretch time at the ballpark with your score. Still, the Dansville Gliders 3 and the Genesee Rapids.
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8: Here's your 105.7 WDNY forecast. Sunshine mixed with clouds at times this afternoon, with daytime highs approaching 76. Slight chance of rain showers tonight. Lows dip down to about 56. Cloudy skies expected. Highs around 68. Tomorrow, showers likely. Dry and turning warmer Tuesday and Wednesday, with highs from the mid-70s to the upper 70s. I'm meteorologist Derek Hite on 105.7 WDNY. Right now, 75.
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0: Now we go to the bottom of the seventh, and Cliff Genge goes to the bullpen. And Cal Atkinson, a 6'1" right-hander from Genesee Community College, comes in to work for the Rapids, as Dansville will send up 9-1-2 in the order. So Cal Ritgers goes six innings, gives up three runs, all of them earned on six hits, struck out four and walked three before giving way to Cal Atkinson. So Atkinson in the ball game to face Gibson Brown, who leads off the Dansville seventh on Dad's Day at the ballpark. Curveball way inside and low. One ball, no strikes. The count to Gibson Brown. Nasty overhand curve served up that time by Atkinson. Right-hander back. Fastball tails away from the righty swinger, and it's 2-0. Atkinson in his fifth relief appearance of the year has worked 6 3 innings. Fastball high and outside, and it's 3-0 now. About 15 hits, 17 runs, 15 of them earned, struck out 9 and walked 14. It's out there, and Atkinson, fastball, it's high, and on four pitches, the Gliders have a leadoff base runner to start the seventh. Oh, Emmett McLean at the plate. McLean, 2-2, and a sacrifice fly. Singled twice, has driven in two runs as he stands in there. And McLean stands in, Brown down at first. Gibson Brown has stolen four bases on the year. Westfall holds against him. Bunt try third base way. Up with it. They're never going to get anybody. So, bunt single for Emmett McLean. And Dansville plays some short ball, and they're two on with nobody out for Bobby Griffin. Now the question is Griffin playing short ball as well? And he is a likely candidate with two on. And two runners who run well on the base pass. Griffin has been on base all three times in the game. Atkinson to the plate. Overhand curve stays high. One ball, no strikes. Griffin has doubled, singled, walked, driven in a run. So Dansville again threatens here in the seventh with runners at first and second and nobody out. Atkinson checks the runners once, twice. Fastball lifted in the air to shallow right field. Coming on is Dunleavy. He makes a sliding catch in right field. Riddell Gustin in right field makes the grab in right field. So Gustin takes a hit and potentially a runaway from the Gliders. Darryl Gustin looking right up into the sun and that tricky breeze. He came in and got underneath it, made a sliding grab, and holds the base runners as well. So the Rapids, with some dandy defense in this game, have kept themselves right in striking distance. Luca Fenton in, 0 for 2 in a walk. Fenton has walked, flied to center, flied to right. So Brown at second, McLean at first, and one away. So Atkinson straightens up, checks the runners, and works to Fenton. Fastball in the dirt, and a nice stop by T.J. Ortiz to keep the base runners at first and second. 1-0 the count to the lefty swinger from Wheaton College. Gliders head to Hornell tomorrow night to take on the Hornell Steamers at Maple City Park, 7 o'clock start time. 1-0 pitch to the plate. Fastball low, and it's 2-0. Gliders are back home on Tuesday for a doubleheader with the Watertown Rapids. Starting at 2 o'clock, we'll have that doubleheader for you live here on 105.7 WDNY. Fenton waits. Runners take their leads. Fastball high and away, and it's 3-0 now to Luca Fenton. Gibson Brown led off with a walk. Emmett McLean, a bunt single. Dandy of a grab by Dale Gustin in right. Pitch to the plate is high, ball four, and he walked it. So the bases are loaded with one out now for Michael Rowley. So Rowley in. He's flied out, lined out each time to center field and reached on a fielder's choice in an error. And Cliff Gensch out of the dugout for the Rapids on his way to the mound. Breaking the action here in the seventh with your score, Dansville 3, Rapids 1.
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0: So Cliff Gensch back to the third base dugout. I'm not sure if Aiden Robinson went back into center field or not. A couple of the trainers just came out of the Rapids dugout. So with the bases loaded, Michael Rowley in. Fastball is a strike at the knees, 0-1. Rowley batting with the bases jammed here in the bottom of the seventh inning, as Dansville has misfired a number of times with an opportunity to add to their lead and now have another golden chance here in the bottom of the seventh. One strike to count. Overhand curve stays high. 1-1. Lots of downward movement, but didn't drop into the strike zone, said home plate umpire James Rackley. Len Licata working the bases today. Brown at third, McLean at second, Fenton at first. Fastball up and in, and it turns him away, and it's 2-1 to Michael Rowley. Phil Lombardi out in the on-deck circle as the shadows start to creep into foul territory. Down the third baseline, but seeing we had the earlier start, probably won't affect the infield like it normally does. Fastball high and outside, and it's 3-1 to Michael Rowley. So Rowley back in there on 3-1. A pair of walks and a bunt single. And the Gliders have the bases loaded with one out. 3-1 to rally. And Atkinson from out deals. Ball four, and it's 4-1. So rally drives in the run. Bases remain loaded. And Phil Lombardi at the plate. Lombardi has fouled to the catcher, bounced to third, singled to left. Oh, the right-hand swinger back in. Bases still loaded. Lombardi looks at a curve that drops in for a strike. 0-1 to Phil. Lombardi, freshman at Salve Regina, gets back in. Danville with the bases loaded here in the bottom of the seventh with a run home. Curve ball, and again, a lot of downward movement, but that one is in the dirt. And the count even at 1-1 to Lombardi. Tell you, that's not an easy pitch to hit when it is over. The key is trying to look it off when it's close. 1-1 to Lombardi. Atkinson back. Curve ball and misses inside with the breaking ball. It's 2-1. Right-hander is up in the Genesee pen as well. Right-hander on 2-1 to the plate. High and inside, and it's 3-1. Three balls and a strike. Looks like Kamalo Alm is up working in the Rapids pen, the sidewinder. On 3-1, Lombardi waits. Curveball, call strike, and it's 3-2. So the string runs out full 3-2 to the right-hand hitting second baseman. McLean at third, Fenton at second, Rally at first. Atkinson back up top, has the sign from P.J. Ortiz. Payoff pitch, inside, ball four, and it's 5-1. So McLean comes home. Fenton to third, Rally to second. Carson Herman to the plate in what is now a 5-1 game in favor of the Gliders. Herman, one hit and three trips as he steps in. Fastball fouled back on the screen, 0-1. Herman has flied to right, struck out, singled to right, and stolen a base. 1-3. So Atkinson looks in for the side, has it, and deals. Curveball drops it over for a call strike two to Carson Herman. And gets ahead of the right-hand swinger from Dennison, two strikes. So four walks and a bunt single have offered the Gliders some insurance. Curve is high, and it's 1-2 to Carson Herman. Brady Hargraves waits in the on-deck circle as Atkinson out of the bullpen in relief of Quentin Rutgers. The right-hander at the belt works 1-2. Fastball swung at and fouled back on the screen. He came back with a fastball that time, and Carson Herman adjusted at the last moment to stay alive by fouling it off. So 1-2 to the right-hand hitting third baseman, and Atkinson straightens up again with the bases loaded. Pitch to the plate. Curve is up and in, and it's 2-2 to Herman. Gainesville has scored twice in the inning. Herman back in there on 2-2. Base runners lead from all stations. And the 2-2 offering. Curve is in the dirt, and it's 3-2 to Carson Herman. So, 5-1 game. Gainesville with the lead. And on 3-2, Herman back in there, and Atkinson deals to the plate and hit him. and a run comes home. So the hit batsman forces a run in. Fenton comes home to score as Herman gets an RBI the hard way. And Brady Hargraves will be coming to bat, but not against Cal Atkinson. Breaking the action again here in the seventh with your score now, Dansville 6, Genesee.
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8: Here's your 105.7 WDNY forecast. Sunshine mixed with clouds at times this afternoon, with daytime highs approaching 76. Slight chance of rain showers tonight. Lows dip down to about 56. Cloudy skies expected. Highs around 68. Tomorrow, showers likely. Dry and turning warmer Tuesday and Wednesday, with highs from the mid-70s to the upper 70s. I'm meteorologist Derek Hite on 105.7 WDNY. Right now, 75.
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0: Well, Cliff Dan goes to the bullpen, and in comes Camalo Alm, a 5'11", 150-pound right-hander from Cabrillo College. Hails from Davenport, California, where he is a senior. Alm making his fifth appearance in relief. He is 1-0 on the year, has worked six innings, allowed six hits, four runs, has struck out four, and walked seven. As he takes over, Brady Hargraves steps to the plate with the bases loaded. Three runs home in the inning already. And the right-hander comes up set, and the sidewinder deals. Swing and a miss, 0-1 to Brady Hargraves, who is 1-for-3. Singled, stole a base, and scored a run in the second. Three base runners on board, the responsibility of Cal Atkinson. And the lefty swinger back in there. Pitch on the way, just off the outside corner, 1-1. Certainly a difference in velocity factor at this moment. After hard throwers like Rutgers and Atkinson, and Alm, one of those control pitchers, forces you with his motion. Pitch misses inside and low, and it's 2-1 now to Brady Hargraves. Michael O'Reilly at third, Phil Lombardi at second, Carson Herman at first. Gliders have plated three runs by virtue of a bunt single in this inning. Off-speed pitch is high, and it's 3-1 now to Hargraves. 6-1, Dansville with a lead here in the bottom of the seventh. Lefty swinger back in there. And Alm on 3-1. Hargraves waits. Pitch is outside, ball four, and he walked him. So Hargraves pushes a run home as Raleigh comes home to score. Lombardi to second, or to third. Herman to second. It is now 7-1. Zach Mauder steps to the plate with one out, and the base is loaded. Right-hand swinger in there. Comes set. Pitch to the plate is a strike, letter high and on the outside corner, 0-1. Mauder skied into a double play in the sixth and what looked to be a sacrifice fly and an RBI, but the runner left too early on the appeal play. He's also been hit with a pitch and walked, scored two runs. Pitch is inside and low, and it's 1-1 now to Mauder. Dansville has one hit in the inning, and that was Emmett McLean's bunt single. They've had one batter hit and a handful of walks. Right-hand swinger back in, and Alms pitch to the plate. Lifted in the air to shallow right field. Could be trouble. It falls in, a base hit. One run scores. Two runs are going to score. So Mauder singles to right field and drives in two. And those two will also be the responsibility of Atkinson. On the play, or check it, did one run score or two runs score? One run score. Okay. So one RBI on the play. So one run scores. Bases loaded and Gibson Brown at the plate in an 8-1 game. Pitch high. One ball, no strikes. Brown led the inning off with a walk. So Dansville's second hit of the inning drives in a run. So 8-1 the count. And the lefty swinger looks at a strike. It's 1-1 now to Gibson Brown. Bottom of the seventh, one out. Lefty swinger back in there. Base runners lead from all stations. And the pitch to the plate just off the corner, and it's 2-1. Two balls and a strike to Gibson Brown, who has walked, sacrificed, and struck out 0-for-1 officially. Lombardi at third, Herman at second, Hargraves at first. Mauder at first, Hargraves is at second, and Herman over at third. Lombardi has already scored on the RBI single. So the lefty swinger back in on 2-2. And Kamalo Alm deals inside and low, and it's 3-2 to Carson Brown. So an 8-1 ball game. Brown back in with the count full. Alm to the 1 second stop. Deals to the plate outside and low, ball four, and that will force another run home. So it is 9-1 now as Brown picks up an RBI and Herman scores. And Emmett McLean steps to the plate. Right here, with an opportunity to actually end the ball game, if he can get a base hit and drive in two. So McLean in. Dansville has scored six runs on virtue of two hits. One of them was by McLean, bouncing ball toward the middle. And it's going to go through into center field. One run's going to score. Two runs are going to score. Game over. And the Gliders win it. So McLean singles up the middle and ends it, driving two runs home. In the inning, for Dansville, eight runs on three hits. There were no errors. Two base runners left the board. Final score on Father's Day at Babcock Park in Dansville. The Dansville Gliders 11, the Genesee Rapids 2. We'll be back to wrap it up for you in just a moment.
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0: Well, back here at Babcock Park in Dansville, where the Dansville Gliders walk by the Genesee Rapids in the bottom of the seventh inning in what turns into a mercy rule game from a pitcher's duel, as they score eight times in the bottom of the seventh to win it by a final score of 11-1 to send Dad home happy here on his day from the ballpark. 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Well, pitcher's duel. At least that's the way the game started. It didn't end that way. But at any rate, Dansville got on the board first in the second inning after loading the bases in the first and being unable to play to run. They did get two in the second inning. Brady Hargrave's single stole second. Zach Mauder drew a walk. Gibson Brown sacrificed the base runners and moved them both up. Emmett McClain sacrificed fly, drove one in, and Bobby Griffin's single drove the other in, and it was 2-0. Genesee came right back and got a run in the third without virtue of a base hit. Scotty Dunleavy walked, stole second, went to third on a wild pitch, and then scored on an infield grounder by Aiden Robinson, making it 2-1. The Gliders tacked on an insurance run in the bottom of the fourth when Zach Mauder was hit with a pitch, and then with two outs, Emmett McClain, after a pass ball, moved the runner to second, singled to right to drive in a run, making it a 3-1 ball game. And then in the seventh inning, things imploded on the Rapids bullpen as Danville would score 8 runs on just 3 hits in the inning. A walk to Gibson Brown, a bunt single by Emmett McClain. Luca Fenton drew a walk, and then Michael Rowley and Phil Lombardi walked with the bases loaded. Carson Herman was hit with a pitch driving a run in. Brady Hargraves walked to force a run home. Zach Mauder forced a run home with a base hit to right. And then Emmett McClain would end it after Carson Brown walked with the bases loaded with a 2-run single, capping an 8-run inning and an 11-1 victory. Gliders 11 runs, 10 hits, no errors. They leave 7. Rapids 1 run on 2 hits, 1 error. They stranded 6. The winning pitcher in the ball game, Drew Lytle in middle relief. He is 1-0 on the year. He worked 3 scoreless innings, allowing 2 hits, struck out 2 and walked 1. Marcus Thomas started the game, threw 3 innings, allowed 1 run, no hit, struck out 1 and walked 3. And Matt Moreno threw a scoreless 7th inning and struck out 2. Losing pitcher in the game was Quentin Ritgers. He worked 6 innings. He is now 0-2 in a couple of hard luck losses. He has pitched very well in the last couple of ball games he's been out in. 6 innings, allowed 3 runs, all of them earned on 6 hits, struck out 4 and walked 3. Cal Atkinson worked a third of an inning in the ball game. Worked a third of an inning in the ball game. Walked 4 and allowed 1 hit and 6 runs in the game. Kamel Alm came in, allowed 2 runs on 2 hits and walked 2. As the Gliders go home winners on Father's Day today. So the Rapids slip to 7-6 on the year. They get a day off tomorrow before the Syracuse Salt Cats come calling at Houghton University at 4 o'clock on Tuesday. Meanwhile, the Gliders improve to 10-6 on the year, and they head down the 4-lane on Route 36 to visit their neighbors in the south, the Hornell Steamers, tomorrow in a 7 o'clock game in Hornell in the revised New York Collegiate Baseball schedule. Our next broadcast comes away on Tuesday, doubleheader style, as the Watertown Rapids come into Danville to take on the Gliders, starting at 2 p.m. Hope you'll join us then. Our thanks going out to the good Lord above for giving us another great day of college baseball on 105.7 WDNY. God willing, we'll do it again, twice as nice style, against the other Rapids from the Eastern Division on Tuesday starting at 2. Our thanks also to all of our participating sponsors, who without them we would not have the excitement of high school sports on 105.7 WDNY. We hope you'll say thank you to our participating sponsors, not just for sponsoring our broadcast, but for sponsoring our local teams as well. Our thanks to our IT men, Ed Trevsger and Brian McGlynn, for keeping us on top of the computerized electronics to bring you today's game. And our thanks to you for tuning in, and happy Father's Day to all the dads out there as well. This is Frank Williams saying so long from Babcock Park in Danville. Your final score this afternoon in college baseball: the Danville Gliders 11, the Genesee Rapids 1. Good night, everybody. Yeah.
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0: She was real close to her father, Stevie Nicks, and Stand Back. I'm Steve. Hope you're having a great day with Dad, or if you're the dad, it's good to be the dad. Hope you're celebrating today with your friends and family and loved ones and having a good day. Thanks for spending part of your Father's Day with us. Bangles coming up, and Gabby Barrett and Charlie Puth next.
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0: Alex Warren and Ordinary with Steve Cassidy and the best mix of music all afternoon. Great to have you listening today. Happy Father's Day. Happy first day of summer. Sabrina Carpenter coming up with Espresso. The secret to a long life, they say, is coffee. It's the antioxidants that help you live longer. So I raise a cup to your health. I love coffee. I drink quite a bit, maybe too much. But now it doesn't sound like it's too much because I might end up living longer. You know, my motto, it's 7 a.m. somewhere.
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0: nude strikes if Iran continues to support Hezbollah militants in Lebanon or closes the Strait of Hormuz. Florida Senator Republican Rick Scott tells the Salem Radio Network that FISA needs to get passed in the Senate along with President Trump's Save America Act.
1: We got to secure our elections. I agree with the president. Now, I don't care how we pass it. Pass it part of FISA. Pass it in pieces. Let's bring to the floor just a voter ID. Let's get that done. But let's get this stuff done. Look at California where there's clear evidence that people have said, oh, yeah, I'm a skid row, and they gave me $2 to $5 to vote for Karen Bass. There's fraud. Yeah. We have to stop it.
0: He spoke to the Salem Radio Network. This is SRN News.
2: 105.7 WDNY weather. Tonight stays mostly cloudy with chance rain showers and around 55 degrees. Monday brings rain showers and a mild afternoon in the upper 60s. Monday night, rain showers likely continue near 55. Tuesday turns mostly sunny and warmer, reaching the mid-70s. Tuesday night stays mostly clear around 55. And Wednesday, currently it's clear and 75 degrees.

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1: SRN News, I'm Mary Rose. High-level delegations from the U.S. and Iran met in Switzerland today. Vice President J.D. Vance is leading the negotiations for the U.S., joined by mediators from Qatar and Pakistan. The Trump administration is intensifying its crackdown on Antifa, renewing its designation of the group as a domestic terrorist organization. Correspondent Ken Lorman.
2: The Justice Department has charged 15 alleged Antifa members in Minnesota, accusing them of coordinating violent attacks on ICE agents and facilities. Officials say similar cases have led to arrests, convictions, and charges across several states, including Oregon, Texas, and California. The White House says it will use the full force of federal law to disrupt and prosecute organized violent networks.
1: This is SRN News.
3: 105.7 WDNY weather. Tonight stays mostly cloudy with chance rain showers and around 55 degrees. Monday brings rain showers and a mild afternoon in the upper 60s. Monday night, rain showers likely continue near 55. Tuesday turns mostly sunny and warmer, reaching the mid-70s. Tuesday night stays mostly clear around 55. And Wednesday, currently, it's clear and 73 degrees.
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